0: 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That's fun. That's new from Violet Grohl, Bug in the Cake. It's on Saturday night. Her dad's band, Foo Fighters, are going to be here in Nashville headlining Nissan Stadium. 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

0: Sky Studios Nashville. That's our new Local Artist of the Week sponsor. And as of 6 o'clock on the 615, when Lightning Casey announced him as our Local Artist of the Week, they've been in heavy rotation. And man, Blue Sky Studios Nashville sounds really cool. 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

0: Lightning 100, that's the latest from Yard Act, New Beginnings. And that song, it got its beginning played on New Music Monday. Just because it's Wednesday doesn't mean you can't listen to New Music Monday. Yes, it airs live on the station after the 615, Monday nights at 8 p.m. And usually, just barely over 12 hours later, Steph is in early Tuesday morning. She does the write-up. She posts it on demand. So Wednesday, if you want, you can listen. Thursday, any day of the week, you can check out this past week's episode. 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
0: Let's go ahead and get on Steph's DJ pick of the week. It is a song we heard Monday on New Music Monday, and we got to play it again right now. It's new music from the band Tommy Lafroy. This is Slush Puppy on Lightning 100.
5: You should.

Lightning 100, that's Tommy Lafroy with Slush Puppy. Steph making that her DJ pick of the week. If you like that one, let us know. We're listening on the socials at Lightning 100. And that band, like so many things in Nashville, features a former Lightning 100 intern. Just like me, I was class of the summer of 97. Steph was an intern, I believe, the same year that the member of this band, Winter, was also an intern about 10 years ago, and now they've got a great band. I believe they're based in London these days. They might be splitting it between London and LA, but a great new tune, Tommy Lafroy with Slush Puppy. I got Arlo Parks on deck. That's an act we're excited to see. It'll be actually be our grand finale of Free Fest in Centennial Park as we partner again Labor Day weekend with Musicians Corner. About to hear Arlo Parks' Beams. First, though, it's Brother Wallace, and you're the man on Lightning 100.

0: Lightning 100, that's Australia's Tame Impala with Loser. That song's the big winner out of the new Spider-Man movie. It got a huge sink in it. And Spider-Man, he was out at the show when Tame Impala was at Bridgestone Arena. That's a first of two nights. Kevin Parker took a bathroom break. The camera followed him. He went all the way into the bathroom, and then he kind of got into it with Spider-Man. It was pretty funny. And, of course, a great tune there from Tame Impala. A fun collab before that between Panda Bear of Animal Collective and Sonic Boom. They're back together again with a question of when. I've got Michigander on deck, and, all this week, we are seeing the Nashville Sounds. They're at home again through Sunday. This Friday night, it's going to be special. If you're a Grateful Dead fan, they are going to be celebrating the Dead. They're going to have a Dead cover band playing before the game out at First Horizon Park this Friday night. Something not to miss. 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

0: Lightning 100, that's new from Minnesota's Mega Sound Super Size. We had the neighborhood with Sweater Weather. They're going to be back in Nashville later this year with the show out at The Truth. The unfortunate truth about that one, though, is it's sold out. Kind of like the first of two nights of Jack White at the new Truth venue. He'll be out there for night two, which they added that show. So I think there's still tickets available for that on October 10th. And we've got a pair of tickets you can enter to win right now. If you love winning contests, or maybe you've never won before, it's going to be your first time winning. It feels good. And we got your chance to enter for tickets to Jack White right now at lightning100.com/ticket window.
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0: Lightning 100, that's Metric. Time is a bomb. They were just touring the States out of Canada with a couple fellow Canadians they grew up with. Broken Social Scene and Stars, all three of them sharing the stage recently at Ryman Auditorium. We had Wallflowers, that's a fun one. Misfits and Lovers. And Red Clay Strays, Demons in Your Choir. Red Clay Strays is going to have two nights at Bridgestone Arena this fall. That'll be special. We recently found out Dave Matthews Band will be returns to Bridgestone Arena Friday, November 6th. And we got your chance to win a pair of tickets to that one happening. Did it earlier today on air. Right now you can enter on the ticket window at lightning100.com. We've got some new ones up there. Take a look. Might be something you want to try and win for yourself. Maybe someone else. Maybe you know someone who just loves fish. And they're going to be so excited when you win them a pair of tickets to get out to the Orion Amphitheater. October 10th and 11th, they are going to be there. We got your chance to win your way into that and so much more on our ticket window. The good news is you don't need a ticket to get in tomorrow to the River Steps concert series. We'll be returning to the Neuhoff District in Germantown. We've got Jesse Balin playing a free set out there. If you haven't been to one of these yet, you should go. They'll open the gates at 6 o'clock. You can go and have a seat. You can bring a chair. You can bring a blanket. It's a beautiful spot. It's the River Steps. It's downhill right by the river, the Cumberland River in the Neuhoff District, and we are going to have a lot of fun. Dogs are welcome out there as well. Music will start at 7 o'clock with Jesse Balin. She'll be swinging by the station tomorrow to catch up with us around 12:30 in the afternoon, and we hope to see you tomorrow for the River Steps concert series.
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0: Lightning 100, that's music from Kevin Morby. That's 100,000. That's on the new album, Little Wide Open. We heard Local Lightning from Jesse Balin before that. We heard the song Wild Life. And, well, Jesse Balin is going to be right here in this very studio later on today. It'll be in the noon hour that Jesse's scheduled to join Lieutenant Dan as we get ready for Jesse Balin taking the stage tonight out at the Neuhoff District. Yes, it is another River Steps concert happening tonight, which the vendors open at 6 o'clock and the music starts at 7 o'clock. That is free. That show will be at 1314 Adams Street. We also heard music from Rostam, the new one, Back of a Truck, and the Lemon Twigs, I Just Can't Get Over Losing You. 6:16 now in the 615, and it's one of those mornings where there's air you can wear.
1: Air you can wear, yes.
0: It is
1: very muggy.
0: Ridiculously muggy right now.
1: Mm-hmm.
0: When I first kicked on the one of the local news channels just after 4 o'clock this morning, it was 81 degrees in Nashville.
1: No.
0: It's 78 right now, but that just kind of gives you an idea that Lisa's forecasts have been pretty on point.
1: Yeah.
0: All this week. A lot more heat and humidity in our forecast, but it's Thursday, one day closer to the weekend, and your Tennessee Titans will be in action, kicking off the preseason tonight in Santa Clara, California.
1: Wow. Hopefully we'll be
0: against the 49ers. So.
1: Wow. Let's win it.
0: I'm just hoping for a somewhat entertaining preseason game, given it's the first game. But apparently, I've read a couple of things because the Titans actually went out, I think, earlier this week to actually hold joint practices mm-hmm. with the 49ers.
1: Ooh.
0: And don't forget the head coach of the 49ers and the defensive coordinator left their positions in San Francisco to come here to coach the Titans, so there's some familiarity. And what, you know what they say, sometimes familiarity can breed contempt. A couple of fights breaking out during practice, so it might
1: be like a hockey game.
0: It could be first preseason game. If it's got a little spice, I'm definitely
1: like
0: here.
1: You're watching
0: for
1: the game. Yeah, I'm gonna watch the fight later. What right. fight? Well, they'll wheel
0: watch the game and you'll see it too. Yeah.
1: Well, sometimes I don't know why, but sometimes those games are fun. I really like hockey for that reason. There's usually some hands, some mitts.
0: Sure.
1: I don't know what to call them. I'm sorry.
0: Same reason I love the NFL. It's just, it's a little bit different when you're
1: different when you've got all the gear on.
0: And it's the preseason also. It's I don't think many of the starters will actually see the field tonight, as this is the first of three games for the coaches to kind of figure out who's going to fill out the roster, like who are a lot of the backups going to be. Who are you going to keep on the, you know, the bottom half of your roster?
1: Yeah.
0: Don't think a lot of the starters will see action tonight, but it's football, so.
1: It's football, so.
0: A little excited about that.
1: Neato.
0: Excited
1: well, there
0: to have,
1: we go.
0: Yeah, excited to have all of you out there in Radio Land. Lisa, what are you excited about this morning?
1: Well, we've got a special guest this morning, so looking forward to that. Judah and the Lion are going to be coming a little bit later to get ready for their show, so that is going to be great. I'm, of course, also looking forward to seeing my family. I'm not looking forward to the packing part. I partially did some packing, but, I mean, and honestly thankful for this heat because it's helping me pack. Since it will be also hot in Kauai.
0: Mm-hmm.
1: But I just don't like packing. I used to be really good at it. I'd have like my pack, you know, and everything was all sorted. I just, it's not what it was. It's got the laundry going.
0: Got a little time though, right?
1: Got a little time. Got to bring in the plants. I've got some friends watching my plants since I will be gone for a little bit. I haven't been gone in a little bit in a long time. So I am looking forward to that. But for today, looking forward to that, Judah and the Lion and Jesse Balin later over at the steps, the River Steps.
0: Yes, indeed. Let's see, real quick look at the roads early on. Accident reported 65 south at the 2465 split up north of Nashville. But other than that, speed limit drive right now. So head on out. With confidence, at least for the next little bit. Of course, we'll keep an eye on things. We'll take a quick time out. Come back, tell you how hot and humid it will be over the next few days here in Middle Tennessee, and tell you what tickets we have to give away on Lightning in the Morning.
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0: All right, 621 and 78 degrees right now. 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It's patio season. 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So 78 now, Lisa, and it's, let me guess, it's going to be really hot and really humid.
1: Oh, well, yeah, your guess is not wrong. Feeling hot, hot, hot this summer and mucky, magoogalicious, if you will. I just came up with that. You can use it however you want. Yeah, we're looking at a high of 95 degrees. It's 78 degrees right now. Our lows are going to be in the mid-70s. Lows. Those are the lows. Those, that means that's the coolest it's going to get, are in the mid-70s. It's going to be consistently hot. Everything's going to be in the high 90s. Then come next Monday, we are expecting some thunderstorms, some rain and thunderstorms, getting a little more precipitation next week. So actually really looking forward to that, looking like those temperatures are going to drop to the mid-80s later next week. So hoping for that. We'll see. We'll see what happens. But for the time being, Muggalicious, baby. Let's just roll with it. And
0: we're under a water heat advisory now through Sunday evening.
1: Yeah.
0: So we don't get relief like all the way through the weekend. So just keep that in mind as you make your weekend plans, which maybe include seeing Foo Fighters at Nissan Stadium. Maybe you're thinking about it, but you don't have tickets yet. Well, if you stay tuned, provided you haven't won anything from us in the last month, you might end up winning a free pair of tickets to see Foo Fighters and Queens of the Stone Age this Saturday. We've got tickets for Friday night's Full Moon Pickin' Party out at Percy Warner Park, and tickets to see the Nashville Sounds on Sunday out at First Horizon Park for a 6:05 scheduled first pitch. And as Lisa mentioned, Judah and the Lions scheduled to join us around 9:30 this morning, so make sure you're tuned in for that as well. Music from our local artist of the week, Lainey Jones, on the way later this hour. Also get to the new one from Jesse Wells. Right now it's the latest from Alabama Shakes. New album out on the 27th of this month. Here's I Feel Hope Coming on Lightning in the Morning.

0: Music from our local artist of the week. That's Lainey Jones here on Lightning in the Morning. Song's called Shelly Burnout. And of course, our local artist of the week is brought to you by Blue Sky Studios in Nashville.
1: Yeah.
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1: Check them out.
0: You can also find them online, blueskymusicstudios.com. 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It'll be Saturday, September 5th. We see Lainey Jones and the Spirits, along with Wolf Twin, Marble Jets, Paul McDonald and the Morning Doves, and in case you missed it, our latest addition, Nikki Lane, will also be taking the stage. Also performances between Friday and Sunday by Arlo Parks,
1: ooh,
0: Morgan,
1: tell me,
0: Moody Judy, Elky, Raylan Baxter, Vlad Holiday, Very Gently, Creamer, and more. MusiciansCorner.com to see the full lineup and schedule. But very excited that FreeFest is back in 2026.
1: Big local lineup, and I am loving it.
0: We also heard Wilco in that set, some Milo Green, and got it rolling with the new one from Alabama Shakes. Again, it'll be 2 weeks from tomorrow. We'll get that new Alabama Shakes album, I Must Be Dreaming. We played you the song, I Feel Hope Coming. I know, Lisa, you're getting ready to head on out of town. You've mentioned that. Do you have cameras, security cameras in your house?
1: Well, thankfully, I live in an apartment complex, and I have a lot of security eyeballs.
0: Okay.
1: If that makes sense.
0: New York couple said they were horrified to discover a stranger relaxing inside their Queens apartment while they were away on vacation.
1: How weird, since I live in Queens, Wedgwood, Houston. That's
0: well, they received an alert from their home security camera and watched live as an unknown woman wandered through their home, helped herself to a drink, and then decided to lounge on the couch for a bit.
1: What?
0: The couple claims a doorman at their luxury building mistakenly gave the woman their apartment keys after she posed as a dog walker.
1: Oh, but they don't have a dog, I bet.
0: Well, he fell for it, though.
1: Naughty.
0: I walked the dogs. Where's the dog? No, I walked the dog. I gotta get there. She left before police arrived and has not yet been identified, but police are investigating the incident as a burglary. A building management says the employee involved has been fired.
1: Oh.
0: And staff have been retrained on what you're supposed to do. Maybe more importantly, what you are not supposed to do when it comes to,
1: especially as a security
0: granting
1: person,
0: access to somebody that just kind of rolls up on the front of the building.
1: Verification is like top priority here.
0: Well, these folks, upon returning, doesn't say here whether or not they're
1: free
0: still on vacation. The shaken couple says they no longer feel safe and have intentions to move.
1: Well, yeah, I get that they did the correct protocols of getting, like, letting go that security human. And, you know, you can say that you're going to train people, but unfortunately, that just doesn't happen. And it's a lot harder to trust that type of management that would not have had that be a regular protocol. I mean, they're even for dog walkers, especially in New York, there's got to be protocols. I honestly, New York has really interesting squatting laws. So something to be wary of. I had a friend who was so excited, moved from Florida to New York. She had lots going on for her. She's an influencer, comedy girl. She moved in with somebody as a sublet, and that person decided that it was their right to charge them over what was agreed upon, as well as use any and all of her items. She came home, somebody was sleeping in her bed, and she was like, "You can't do that." She's like, "Well, I live here too, so I actually gain access to you." It was wild.
0: That
1: absolutely
0: is wild.
1: Well,
0: it's like this couple, had they not had their security camera set up to get this alert, odds are they might have just opened the door coming home from vacation, and all of a sudden there's someone in there, which That's like next to level dangerous situation.
1: I mean, it sounds like they literally just needed some rest and grabbed a beverage and chilled for a second and then left. But that's like weird. That's just like, how often is this person doing that? It also seems like it's like a great part of a script for a movie of some sort.
0: Yeah, but they still have not identified the person that actually... I don't even know if you can consider it breaking in, because they were allowed access.
1: Yeah. I mean, good things to note for sure. My building is set up in 3 separate buildings. There are cameras right outside of the lobby and the garage area. So unfortunately and fortunately, we've also seen things like somebody driving a U-Haul and crashing into our gate. Horrible thing. Someone driving on a bunch of plants on the curb. That was a strange one.
0: Did you yell at the person? Hey.
1: I did,
0: sir,
1: actually.
0: You cannot park there.
1: Well, the guy, you can tell, was out of sorts. He also, it was like a U-Haul, and he had like a VW Bug trailing behind it.
0: That's always a telltale sign,
1: and,
0: isn't it?
1: Well, it was like something wasn't all there, you know, and they were trying to turn around, but just decided to jump the curb. But because it's like a bed, like a, you know, flower bed type thing, it's deeper. So the wheel got stuck on it, blocking all of the residents into the garage. And yeah, I came out and he was like, hey, and I was like, I mean, you put yourself here. You better start calling a tow truck. So we ended up having to call the tow truck because nobody could get in. But yeah, I had to report. It was, And this was the middle of the day. It wasn't even night. But yeah, the guy running into the fence thing, that was...
0: Not great?
1: No, not at all. But yeah, okay.
0: Sounds like it.
1: Well, vacations are happening, I know, especially with school starting. Some people are still kind of tying up those loose ends. Homeschool is also occurring. So that is happening. Be careful out there.
0: Yeah.
1: Get you prepared for the holidays as well.
0: Might be reason enough to get a security cam if you don't already have one.
1: Yeah.
0: In your house. That's a wild story, though.
1: Yeah.
0: Music from Jesse Wells on the way. We'll get to that right after we listen to the latest from Modest Mouse. Here's Picking Dragons Pockets on Nashville's Independent Radio.
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0: That's Jesse Wells, as promised here on Lightning 100. Masks Off is the album we find. Won't you come out tonight? Don't forget, you can head out on the evening of October 16th to see Jesse Wells and Hudson Freeman at the Pinnacle. Find your tickets at thepinnaclenashville.com. 7 minutes shy of 7 o'clock on this Thursday morning. Speaking of the Pinnacle, another show happening later this year at one of Nashville's newest venues, Judah and the Lion. They're actually going to be here in studio with Lisa and I later this morning, right around 9:30. So make sure you stay tuned for that. Lisa, your thoughts on giving away some tickets right about now?
1: My thoughts are feeling pretty good. I mean, it's almost 7 o'clock. We've got a lot to get to. Let's go for you early birds. What tickets are we going to give away, Jay?
0: How about Nashville Sounds?
1: I think that's a great idea. I had a great time with them this last Tuesday, and we've got a pair of tickets happening August 11th.

0: So want to find our winner.
1: They need to start a new one tonight. There's a scheduled game tonight, but they actually lost last night.
0: Oh,
1: so
0: I thought they won in my heart. Hey, either way, win some, you lose some. But let's watch them win this coming Sunday. Who's going to be our lucky winner? Phone number 615-777-5100. Caller number 4. I'm going to go with caller number 4 for you early birds. Got to win. Got to go to the game. Let's go.
1: But you can't win if you don't play. So start dialing 615-777-5100. Lisa says you have to be caller 4, so you do in order to win the tickets. We'll take a quick timeout. Come back with music from Blind Pilot here on Lightning 100.
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0: That's Caroline Rose. That's a new one. Yip, yip, yow on Lightning in the Morning. The Bends before that. Man, I'm really loving that song, Seasons Change. I believe that was a DJ pick not too long ago, which I think was the first time I heard it.
1: So good.
0: Just can't get enough of it. The Strokes from the new one, Reality Awaits. We heard Going Shopping and Capricorn from Vampire Weekend. Got us here into the 7 o'clock hour. It is 7:16. Good Thursday morning. Ooh. To everyone, and right now we want to say congratulations to Lily because she was caller number 4, scored 2 tickets to see the Nashville Sounds take on the visiting Indianapolis Indians on Sunday night. Of course, the series scheduled to continue later tonight. I say scheduled because, well, we do have at least a chance for some rain in the forecast. Hopefully the game does not get rained out, and
1: that's our hope.
0: The Sounds can get back on that winning track.
1: That's right.
0: After splitting the first 2 games of the series. Again, they'll wrap things up on Sunday. 6:05 first pitch out at First Horizon Park. It's now 7:17. So Lisa, thinking back to your college days.
1: Oh boy. Okay, here we go.
0: So freshman year as opposed to sophomore, as opposed to junior, as opposed to senior.
1: Okay.
0: What year would you say you had your best grades?
1: So I went to City College and then transferred into university. So my best grades were most likely at City College.
0: Okay.
1: Because once I got to the big leagues, I was like, oh no.
0: Took a little bit of an adjustment,
1: It was
0: right?
1: a total adjustment because I'm very good with my words, if I do say so myself. And so I would be very persuasive with extra credit, justifications of why, blah, blah, blah. But also, I mean, genuinely, you know, there are simple mistakes, but there wasn't. So I do feel like my freshman and sophomore years were definitely better grades.
0: What do you think your GPA was?
1: I had a very good GPA.
0: Like threes?
1: Oh,
0: threes?
1: Yeah. I mean, four. Yeah, I was up there. I was up there. Now, when I went to Wheaton College in Chicago, they were like 3.2, 3.5. They were still in the threes.
0: That's still solid. I'm proud of you, Lisa.
1: I'm a high achiever.
0: Well, imagine being a freshman and rolling into Ann Arbor. Okay. You know which school is located in Ann Arbor, right?
1: Maybe.
0: Maybe not.
1: Maybe not.
0: Because you're not throwing any guesses out.
1: Well, no, because I'm scared. So what is it?
0: The University of Michigan.
1: Oh, see, I had an M in my head. I did. I should have just said it's an M. Anyways.
0: Well, University of Michigan, Wolverine Nation. Hello.
1: Yeah, that makes sense.
0: They've announced that they're eliminating traditional letter grades
1: okay.
0: for first semester freshmen as part of a pilot program aimed at improving student mental health.
1: Okay.
0: Instead of, it looks like they're not going to roll this out until next year, but they do have every intention of doing this.
1: So instead, what is it, pass or no pass?
0: Instead of receiving letter grades, new students will get a simple pass or no credit on their transcripts during their first term.
1: So this isn't, that's actually not new. However, because I had pass or no pass classes. However, it depended on what the class was. So you knew what you were getting into. So it was like Spanish was pass or no pass. You either pass this thing or you don't. You know, you can't speak another lick of, you know.
0: It you either get it or you don't, right.
1: Yeah. But then there are things like math. That's not pass or no pass. I don't know how I feel about it. It's like when you selected the classes, at least for me, you knew what you were getting into.
0: To your point, it's like, well, if it's math, what if years later you're going to hire someone as a potential accountant and then you realize their transcripts, they got a no credit on their math class freshman year of college.
1: It's
0: kind of odd.
1: Pass or no pass, especially for like the standard classes, you do have to take it again.
0: Yeah.
1: You know? But I don't know how I feel about that. I don't think that's helping my mental state because I feel like when you have grades, it has a little literal gradient. You know where your temperature lies on it. How good am I at this? How much more do I need to study? It's like, okay, I think mentally, for me at least, I'm in the middle ground. I don't like being in the gray. Well, where am I at right now?
0: University officials say the change is designed to reduce academic pressure, help students get acclimated to college life, and encourage learning driven by curiosity rather than grades. The move comes as colleges nationwide continue looking for ways to address rising mental health concerns among students. But while the news may be a relief for freshmen, it really isn't sitting well with some older folks who argue the move is not helping students because it's not preparing them for the real world where there is accountability.
1: That's right. Well, maybe our world is turning into non-accountability, which is quite not okay, in my opinion.
0: We don't have enough time for that conversation in this break, but I'm right there with you. One person commented, quote, not sure their bosses will do the same on their first jobs. And another said, quote, and by help acclimate, we mean delay acclimating by an amount of time equal to exactly one semester.
1: I worry that, you know, I've only been let go of one job. I was not let go for the right reason at all, in my opinion. Actually, a lot of people who worked there were very shocked. But it's, does that allow you to just keep firing people? Hey, you had a no pass today, peace out. And then you don't have anybody working. There's a lot of issues, I feel like, with this. But I would be curious to hear from, you know, kids, what is the actual root of your problem at school? Mine was meeting friends, finding community. I mean, that's what was hurting my mental health. I was also a little bit overworked. I didn't know who to talk to. Like, there's a lot of other things in my grade.
0: I just remember dealing with the stress of, I mean, I'm with a kid, so
1: yeah,
0: it's all relative, but even that stress and kind of anxiety, maybe, of going from grade school to middle school and then doing it again, going from middle school to high school. It's like, as you grow up, as you mature, you think that, you know, it's a big adjustment, especially if you're moving far away from home.
1: Yeah. I moved all the way to Chicago.
0: I get
1: with
0: that.
1: With a sweatshirt.
0: I don't.
1: Thinking I would be warm.
0: I think Cliff Notes' version of this story is you and I are not really on board with this because it's more, you just need to go through it.
1: You do.
0: In order to get through it.
1: And
0: you know?
1: I learned so much more about myself and the people I was keeping in my life to keep me accountable, to keep me aware of where I was. I hate to say it, but it's like, stop babying the babies, mm-hmm. Okay? They have to jump out of the nest at some point, and that's what college is. I'm not saying throw them in the lion's den here, but I do think there are more important issues than the grades that are putting on this mental ness, you know? I'm even from Santa Barbara to Chicago, I mean, that was it was difficult. What I'm trying, it was culture shock, mm-hmm. Complete culture shock. Even though I'm in America, I mean,
0: oh, as someone who moved at, at 6 years old, I moved from Illinois to California, and I can absolutely confirm that culture shock.
1: So I feel like where I found my strengths was with the community groups that I was part of, that I talked to a counselor. I was like, here's where I'm struggling. I had a great counselor. I mean, I was crying in the office all the time. I was like, I don't know about this. I don't know what to do here. Why do these people want to be my friend? Like, those issues. And high school is such a weird spot because it's like everyone's trying to maybe be popular and fit in. Then you get to college and it's like fitting in is just being yourself.
0: Yeah.
1: And you're like, whoa, wait a minute. That's an adjustment shift. I can just be myself.
0: You need to get used to that, just like you need to get used to actually putting up good grades.
1: So. Yeah. So let's just go back to grades and pass or no pass classes. I did appreciate what those were for, but they were literal, like, they made sense.
0: Mm-hmm. Sounds like they're just giving kids more time to learn how to do
1: nothing.
0: Egg stands and stuff like
1: yeah,
0: that.
1: Yeah, I guess.
0: It's all allegedly part of a college experience, too.
1: So well, we want to know your opinion. Hit us up on the socials at Lightning in the Morning. I'll try to find some posts of some sort, and you can you can respond to that or just message us. Maybe you've got some kiddos that are struggling with this. We kind of want to hear that side. I do. Maybe Jay and I are just old-timey now. I don't know. So, yeah, let us know. Hit us up at Lightning in the Morning or give us a call in the studio, 615- 877-5100.
0: Got music from Leon Bridges on the way. Quick commercial timeout while I go outside and tell those kids to get off my lawn.
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0: Lightning 100, music from Arlo Parks. That is Beams and yet another artist that we'll see as part of FreeFest here in 2026. Arlo Parks will be headlining on Sunday, September 6th. That's the day we'll also see and hear sets from Morgan, Moody Judy, Elke, and Maddie Etrich. Looking so forward to FreeFest here in 2026.
1: Check out the lineup when you have an opportunity, because it is stunning.
0: Lord Huron before that. Also, they actually announced and put a show on sale last week, and it sold out in just about no time flat. Good on you if you got tickets. We played Fool for Love and the new one from Leon Bridges. Light the Way.
1: Light it up.
0: That's from the new album, which we'll get next month. And again, produced by a couple of the members of Jungle, which you listen to that tune and
1: yeah, you
0: can
1: know
0: absolutely
1: it.
0: Hear that influence for sure.
1: What a great collab, though.
0: Yeah, 21 minutes in front of 8 o'clock. Thank you to loyal listener Julie for the call here to the studio. I think she's kind of on the same wavelength as you and I are concerning the University of Michigan announcing that it's going to be eliminating letter grades for the first semester for incoming freshmen. And this is scheduled to start this pilot program next year. Yes.
1: Now, I will say I did a little bit more research. I did post something on our socials at Lightning in the Morning. Apparently, letter grades will still occur, but they'll be internally and won't go towards their GPA. But the more and more I tried to justify and make it okay, the more and more I was like,
0: that just
1: wait.
0: You saying that right there tells me just like the human condition. That you're taking away the incentive for these students to excel, unless you're also saying, well, if you know you end up with straight A's for the semester, then we will include that in your GPA. That will be in your transcript, but only to have it internally. If nobody's ever going to really see it, then what's your incentive?
1: Well, and what if you do really well your first 2 years? Like I said, I did really well my first 2 years, and then it wasn't until, you know, I got into some more difficult classes and all of that, that it started being like, ugh, not so good. But, you know, to the parents' point, you have to remember if your kid's just not doing well at school, you're paying for it. They just keep going. They're just riding the wave. So I always try to see all sides. I'm just not understanding the logic. So again, if you've got an opinion and if you really think that these kids freshman sophomore year should just pass or no pass those years, tell me how those grades are mentally affecting them and not the other, I don't know, 500 other things that come with college that could be mentally affecting them, including where they're going to live, how they're going to eat, monetarily. I think that's what's more destructive for these kiddos. And maybe that's just a me thing, but curious. Curious.
0: I don't think it's just a you thing. If anything, it's I'm right there with you. So maybe it's just the two of us, and we stand alone on this. But
1: just us here on Lightning 100.
0: Right there with you. That would not have flown.
1: Parents, how are you feeling about this? Oh, my kid passed freshman sophomore year, but junior year fell off the rocker. Had to go back again and again and again. I don't know. Trade school is looking a lot better if I have kids.
0: That is a great decision for a lot of folks.
1: Hopefully all
0: the kids actually have that option, and that's been shared with them too. I think that's really important, that college is not for everyone.
1: No, it's really not. Dad did not go. Mom did go. They are very different people, and that makes sense to me.
0: And they're both happy and successful, correct?
1: Oh, yeah.
0: There you go.
1: Oh, very. They're both entrepreneurs. Sister, homeschooled. Me, no way. Couldn't do that. My sister, successful Reiki sound healer, living in Kauai with 2 yurts, 2 kids. Well, Gabe, you're not listening, but, you know, love you, brother-in-law.
0: We're praying for you.
1: But yeah, I mean, we're both healthy, living, doing our things, but it didn't have really to do anything with our degrees.
0: Yeah, well, again,
1: we're using them.
0: To each their own, right?
1: Yeah.
0: Real quick, we've got a crash report at 65 South at Briley Parkway up north of Nashville. Other than that, really just continuing to see the volume build, which is no surprise considering we're about 16 minutes shy of 8 o'clock. Right now, how about some new music from Phoebe Bridgers from the forthcoming Lost Weekend? Here's Lost Boys on Lightning 100.

0: Lightning 100, that's music from Johnny Blue Skies and the Dark Clouds. Another one from the new album Mutiny After Midnight. The song's called Don't Let Go, and you don't want to miss out on tickets. Get yours while you still can. Bridgestone Arena, Friday, October the 2nd. We played Phoebe Bridgers. She's actually doing two shows at Bridgestone. A new album, Lost Weekend, comes out at midnight tonight. We played the song Lost Boys, lead single from that new album. But 8 minutes in front of 8 o'clock. Good Thursday morning, everyone. It's Jay and Lisa with you here in studio.
1: What is up, people?
0: Judah and the Lion scheduled to join us right around 9:30. We've got, because it is Thursday, Lightning Casey's DJ pick of the week. That's new music from Pomegranate. We'll play for you next hour. Also still to come, your chance to win your way into Nissan Stadium Saturday night to see Queens of the Stone Age and Foo Fighters return to Music City. We also have some tickets, a couple of passes for the Full Moon Pickin' Party on Friday. Lisa, should we give those away now?
1: I mean, I don't see why not. It's going to be a full moon, and we want to send you and a friend to the Full Moon Pickin' Party. This one usually sells out every time, so really great opportunity to try and win these tickets right now. All you got to do is give us a call.
0: That's right. We should mention, too, that you do need to get those tickets in advance, whether you win them from us or you end up purchasing them, as no tickets will be sold at the entrance.
1: That's correct.
0: And the next one is, again, tomorrow night. It's an all-ages event, 6 to 10 p.m. Be caller number 6 right now, and we'll hook you up with a pair of passes. 615-777-5100 is the number here in studio. We'll take a quick commercial timeout while we are finding our winner here on Lightning in the Morning.
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0: Lightning 100.
1: I'm Michigan. Freaking out.
0: Yeah, freaking out. And it's Michigander, too. Over Before You Know It is the new album. We got it just a couple of weeks ago. And, well, it's pretty fantastic, too.
1: Yeah, I agree. Just want to say thank you guys for chiming in with our earlier talk about the pass or no pass grades. Really appreciate your calls. Didn't get their name, but they did have a fair point about scholarships and how there's a lot of pressure with that as well. So we just want to keep opening the conversation. If you have thoughts on is it best for freshmen and sophomores in college to have pass or no pass grades so that they can continue moving forward, or do we think we need to just stick with the grade system? This is just a pilot project happening at the University of Michigan, mm-hmm, in Ann Arbor. They're trying it out in 2027. Or do we? Yeah, I still think having grades and doing some pass or no pass classes seems fair to me, depending on the class. But totally open to continuing to hear your thoughts.
0: I'm waiting for a call saying, oh, you know what? I actually have a child that's going to be a senior in high school this year, and because of this, we might be looking to the University of Michigan, or we might eliminate looking at the University of Michigan. So yeah, we always appreciate the feedback. And
1: totally.
0: You can call us here in studio. As Lisa mentioned, she made a post over on Instagram, at Lightning in the Morning is where you can find us and follow us. But that number here in studio is 615-777-5100. At 8:15, we want to say good morning again to everyone listening. And this time, congratulations going out to Eli, another first-time winner with us here on Nashville's Independent Radio. Eli scored a couple of passes for the Full Moon Pickin' Party happening tomorrow out at Percy Warner Park. Again, no tickets will be available for sale at the event. So whether you win them from us here on Lightning 100 or you buy them in advance, just make sure you do that, or you might not be able to enjoy tomorrow's Full Moon Pickin' Party. I've got news here, Lisa, about 7-Up.
1: Ooh, I do love some 7-Up.
0: Me too. That was the go-to. You know, not feeling well.
1: 7-Up.
0: 7-Up, saltines, and the Price is Right. Okay.
1: Wait, fail. Now, is it weird? I'm like, no, I want to be sick.
0: Yeah. But they are actually making a change to the recipe of 7-Up.
1: Ooh, wait, but why?
0: Biggest recipe change in more than 15 years. Shifting from a traditional lemon-lime flavor to a more, it says here, lime-forward flavor. The company says the new formula is brighter, crisper, and puts more emphasis on lime. Taste testers found the change is noticeable but subtle, with a stronger lime aroma and a slightly more refreshing finish.
1: Okay.
0: It looks like the updated recipe, along with new packaging, will roll out nationwide this month. I actually, there was a picture. I found a picture of the new can, and it goes from lemon-lime flavored soda in yellow lettering underneath the 7-Up logo to black lettering up the side of the can, and it says Lime Lemon.
1: Well, I guess we don't really have a choice. We're going to have to
0: try
1: it and find out. I do know there's I tried a 7-Up cake recipe where you it was so good. Mm-hmm. So I'm curious how that's going to maybe change some of those flavors. And then there are a lot of other, like Sprite and Squirt. That's more lemony though, isn't it?
0: That's Squirt is like grapefruit juice, I think, is the base.
1: Mm-hmm.
0: Lemon lime, it's grapefruit.
1: All right, well, that's out. I like it. There's like another, there's a bunch of those. So very interesting. I mean, it is a green can.
0: They're changing it a little bit, but apparently you will be able to taste the difference.
1: Okay.
0: And if you are really love the old school recipe, you do still have time to stock up. Again, they'll be rolling out the new branding and the new product throughout this month. I actually have, I think I've got a few left, a 12-pack of
1: Okay.
0: The former.
1: We need to try both. We need to have the former and the new one, and we need to live on air tell you what's up. You know,
0: you this bring
1: is the
0: in?
1: Time. This is the time to do it. Well, I guess I gotta go buy 7-Up today.
0: We're gonna find the new product. They said they're rolling it out this month, so I know.
1: Well, when I get back, I'll buy some 7-Up. If you've got the pre 7-Up, and I get the post.
0: I've got the current recipe. You all get right. The new recipe.
1: All right, I like this. I like this.
0: And then we will pick this up again in a couple of weeks here on Lightning in the Morning. Let's see here, 8:19. We need to take a quick look at the roads because, well, there are a couple things we need to make sure that you know about. We've got a crash blocking the left two lanes. This is down in the Murfreesboro area. It's on 24 West at Medical Center Parkway. And, as you can imagine, when there's a crash blocking the left two lanes, that's going to create a backup. And that is what we're seeing right now. We had an earlier crash on 840 West. Looks like that has been cleared, but still some lingering effects there near Jefferson Pike, again, in the Murfreesboro area. Injury crash reported Harding Place at Antioch Pike. Also a report of a crash 40 West at Stewart's Ferry Pike. Looks like it's slowing some folks down as you approach Nashville International Airport on your way maybe towards downtown Nashville. And another report of an injury crash 24 East at the Davidson-Cheatham County line. And that has things backed up there on 24 headed from the Clarksville and Jolton area towards Nashville. So a few things we'll keep an eye on, and hopefully we'll get those cleared in short order. But it is already 8:20. That means in a little over an hour, members of Judah and the Lion going to join Lisa
1: Yay!
0: And I here in studio.
1: Party.
0: About 10 minutes away from new music from Pomegranate as Lightning Casey's DJ pick of the week. We'll sneak in some Slow Pulp and some Local Lightning from Aaron Lee Tasjan before we play Lightning Casey's DJ pick here on Lightning in the Morning.
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0: That's a new one from Slow Pulp. The song's called Better Man here on Nashville's Independent Radio Lightning 100. It's now time to play Lightning Casey's DJ Pick of the Week, and it's new music from Pomegranate. I'm going to play a song called Grow Up, and I say it that way because there are three exclamation points on the music log in front of me. So let's give it a listen together. Always appreciate your feedback. 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
1: I am ready and getting ready to post the song Grow Up.
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0: New music from Pomegranate. Song's called Grow Up here on Lightning in the Morning. And, oh, Buddy Lightning Casey making that his DJ pick this week.
1: Yeah.
0: So now that you've given it a listen, we would love for you to give us your feedback.
1: Yeah. I hit us up on the socials. I literally just posted it. It's there. Da, da, da, da. Let us know what you think. Tell us. Yeah. Love it. And that's how we roll here. Mm-hmm. Yeah.
0: Sounded like me when I was much younger. I just want to grow up. And then I kind of got here.
1: And you're like, I just want to go back.
0: There's a free ID for you, Pomegranate. It could be an exclusive B-side single.
1: Yeah, exactly.
0: To grow up. I want to go back. 8:35 on a Thursday morning. You know, we've got Judah and the Lion joining us next hour. And we do have an important order of business to get to. I think maybe there are some folks that have been listening since the start of the show at 6 o'clock when we said we're going to have some Foo Fighters tickets to give away for Saturday night show out at Nissan Stadium. And we're going to do that right now. Time has come to call us here in the studio. Again, the number is 615-777-5100. The prize up for grabs, two tickets to Nissan Stadium Saturday night to see Queens of the Stone Age and Foo Fighters right here in Music City. Question is, what caller should they be, Lisa?
1: They should be, ooh, for the Foo Fighters. Ooh, and it's happening on Saturday, which is the 15th. Let's go. And it's August still. Let's go for caller number 8. I'm going for caller number 8. Give us a ring. Try to win these Foo Fighter tickets.
0: And while you're dialing the latest single from the brand new record, it's Foo Fighters and Window on Lightning in the Morning.

0: Lightning 100, that's the new one from Sylvan Esso. Song's called Hot Slob. March of next year, we'll see Sylvan Esso at Brooklyn Bowl right here in Nashville. A little Rainbow Kitten surprise before that. Heard the Rack on Tours, music from Belly. We'll Feed the Tree and Foo Fighters. Window from the new album. And congratulations going out to caller number 8. Miss Lisa won the tickets to see Foo Fighters.
1: Me. It's another Lisa.
0: But I had Lisa's in stereo here in studio. Congratulations, Lisa. Won tickets again to Nissan Stadium this Saturday night. Day after tomorrow, Queens of the Stone Age and Foo Fighters return to Music City. 7 minutes shy of 9 o'clock. It is August 13th, which is Filet Mignon Day.
1: Ooh, yes. Delicious.
0: It's also National Prosecco Day. Fan?
1: Sometimes. I have to be careful with Prosecco. Mm-hmm. Makes me a little wild.
0: It's also International Left-Handers Day. So
1: happy to all
0: you lefties out there. My son's a lefty. Between 10 and 12% of the world's population is left-handed. It says here that... I'm just reading this. I'm not declaring it as truth.
1: Okay.
0: Left-handed people are usually more creative.
1: My dad is extremely creative. I think maybe I should have been left-handed. My sister was ambidextrous. Is that we're both? She still can kind of use her left hand, but I think just with society and all that, she moved to right-handedness. Very creative.
0: Here's an interesting stat. 50% of dogs are left-pawed.
1: No!
0: Research has found that half of dogs favor their left paw over their right. It also says here, children of left-handed parents are more likely to be left-handed. So your dad's left-handed, but your mom is right-handed?
1: Correct.
0: Yeah.
1: Cool. And my sister's both. And I'm a right-handed gal.
0: I'm a righty as well.
1: But I can surf and skate sometimes goofy, which is your left is the lead.
0: Interesting that twins are more likely to be left-handed.
1: Huh. Yeah.
0: Learn something new every day.
1: Love it.
0: And given the day, it might just be right here on Lightning in the Morning.
1: Sure.
0: Need to make sure that folks coming up from the Williamson County area towards downtown Nashville know that there is a crash on 65 North at Harding Place that is blocking the right 3 lanes. And that means slow traffic beginning right around the Cool Springs Galleria, right as you pass Highway 96. There in the Franklin area, going to be slow until they get this cleared.

0: right back with the lightning flashes for folks, right?
1: Yep, that's right. We're going to come right back.
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1: 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Thursday, August 13th, 1314 Adams Street. This is the New Hop District River Steps Concert Series featuring Jesse Balin. What's up, girl? Vendors open at 6. Music starts at 7, and it's free. We'll see you down there.
0: And make sure you're tuned in. Jesse scheduled to join Lieutenant Dan here in studio during the noon hour. Tomorrow is Friday, August 14th, and at the Ryman, American Aquarium. We'll be playing a show beginning at 7 o'clock.
1: And Saturday over at the historic Rock Castle in Hendersonville. This is the Summer Songwriter Series with performances by Harper O'Neill, Jay and the Causeways, and Willie Pearl, plus food trucks and local brews from Half Batch Brewing. This is happening from 5 to 9 p.m. And we just gave away these tickets over at Nissan Stadium, but Foo Fighters with Queens of the Stone Age is happening at 5:30 p.m. Just remember, we are under a heat advisory, so bring whatever items allowed into the venue that will keep you cool.
0: Plan for that for sure. Judah and the Lion going to join us in about 30 minutes here on Lightning in the Morning. But right now, it's music from Temples. 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

0: is the latest from Houndmouth. That is Tiger Blood. We heard from Feeble Little Horse just before that in the song Rewind of Monsters and Men, the Black Crows, rolling back for some wiser time. Another one from Casey Musgrave's new album, Mexico Honey.
1: Obsessed.
0: That's the song. Of course, the new album's called Middle of Nowhere. Don't forget, Casey's got a couple of shows coming up before too long at Bridgestone Arena. Got it rolling with Temples and Jetstream Heart. About 29 minutes into the 9 o'clock hour. Good Thursday morning, and thank you again for tuning in to Nashville's Independent Radio, Lightning 100. Jay and Lisa with you here in studio. However, we're not alone anymore. Yes, yeah. Judah has arrived here at the station as we get ready for the brand new Judah and the Lion album. It's coming out tomorrow. We'll take a quick commercial timeout, but stay tuned. We've got Judah here in studio on Lightning in the Morning.
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0: And here we are, beautiful Marathon Village, where there is a train track that runs right behind the station.
1: It's
0: and
1: true.
0: Every now and then, if it's not timed just right, you might get stuck on the other side of that train. So while we await the arrival of the Lion, let's talk to Judah, who's here in studio. So good to see you, buddy. It's been a minute, huh?
6: It's good to see you guys. A lot of memories coming back here.
1: Looking so fresh. He's got his WWJD vintage shirt. I'm obsessed.
7: You can, 90s.
1: Yeah, we love a throwback to the 90s. And speaking of a throwback to the 90s, and maybe not so much, but we were kind of chatting off air about the first time you guys heard Lightning 100 play your song Hesitate, and you've got a little story about
6: that.
1: Well,
6: I'm a Tennessee boy, and we all met the guys at Belmont, and we had our first real EP come out. I was a junior going into my senior year of college, and I remember we were in between classes, and we had got word, like our Belmont manager at the time got word that you guys were going to play our song, on the radio, and I grew up watching That Thing You Do. Remember that movie?
1: Oh, yes. Hanks? Oh yeah.
6: And so we went straight to my Jeep. It was like 10 o'clock in the morning. I had the video for it somewhere.
0: nice.
6: But like, what was his name? Went on The Bachelor.
1: Oh, Wells.
6: Wells Adams.
1: Yeah.
6: Wells Adams. And Wells was like, he gave it in. It was like, this is a new one from Judah and the Lion. You know, and we were like freaking out. And like turned, it was like in between classes, we were late to class. And so anyways, have a lot of just like beautiful kind of memories coming back here. So
0: that's
6: I'll
0: wonderful.
6: Always appreciate being here.
0: So it's not just a song making its world premiere here on Lightning 100. What happens time to time, but actually, the world premiere of the band on the radio
6: was
0: here on Lightning 100.
6: Yeah.
1: That had to have been like 2014, 2013?
6: No, 2013.
1: 2013, yeah.
6: 2013, yeah, yeah.
1: Because I remember, right. I mean, Wells and I have been friends forever, and I remember him being like, there's this new band called Judah and the Lion, and like, they're pretty sitting, and I'm, and so it's so fun, like, being able to hang out with you today, having the new album out, and all that good stuff, so.
6: Yeah, it's always just amazing being back here. It's like, you guys are the OG, so really appreciate you.
0: Right on. Well, yeah, it's so great to see you, great to have you back here in studio, and excited about the new album, studio album number 6 coming out tomorrow, right?
6: That's crazy to say that, but yeah.
0: But it's true, though,
6: it is,
0: right?
6: True.
0: Yes, I Am a Prism will be out. In fact, we'll talk about an in-store at Grimey's you've got coming up. Ooh. Also, we've actually been promoting, we've been talking about it for weeks, if not months, that you've got a show at the Pinnacle a little bit later in the
6: Pinnacle
0: year.
6: We're finishing our tour November 13th at the Pinnacle, and we're like beyond stoked for that show for sure. To kind of finish in our hometown is a little bit selfish for us because we can finish and then, you know, go back and go to sleep
0: now,
6: in our own beds.
0: But and that's a wonderful thing. In fact, we had the guys from Colony House in when they put out their new album, and they kind of did the same thing. It was like, yeah, let's go do all of that, and then we'll do a show in Nashville last so we can have some fun and then go home
6: you can
0: and
6: go
0: sleep
6: out
0: in
6: with
0: our
6: a bang
0: own
6: for sure.
1: Exactly.
0: Yeah. And actually Brian's here.
1: Yeah,
0: you made it.
7: Gotta did y'all start the interview while I was stuck behind that train.
0: Yeah, and it happens from time to time.
1: It happens,
0: it's so good to have you here, bud.
7: Yeah, glad to be here.
0: Right on. So you guys are going to play a song or two live for us, right?
6: Sure. Yeah.
0: But how about this? How about we go ahead and play that aforementioned song that Wells debuted right here on Nashville's Independent Radio. We'll set up for a live performance while we listen back to Judah and the Lion. Song's called Hesitate on Lightning in the Morning.

0: Lightning 100, music from Judah and the Lion. Some old school for
1: some firsts.
0: All you listeners that know, that song's called Hesitate. And well, as much as it is cool to hear that song here in studio, it's even cooler to have a couple of the guys that played on it listen back and kind of give their, you know, just your thinking back, almost nostalgic, right? It's like, wow, it's kind of a trip to hear your song on the radio all the way back in the college days.
1: And how it's evolved.
2: So funny, yeah, like listening to the, like, how my voice has changed. And I definitely lean a little bit more country back in the day. The Cookville is ringing pretty true in there. the twang a little bit. But, those memories are just crazy. Just like a bunch of our Belmont friends, like being in the studio and the clapping and, you know, nothing's to click. It was just kind of like a party. It's kind of makes you a little bit emotional.
1: Talking about this new album, I mean, what a way to open up even you guys being here, because you're talking about it being a prism and remembering the why of why you started this. I mean, there you have it.
3: Yeah, 100%. It's like, I mean, I've just been thinking about the evolution of Judah and the Lion in general, and you kind of go album to album, and to get to the point that we're at now, it feels like such a fulfilling journey. The journey's not finished, but it feels like such a special moment for us to kind of reflect the lights of the prism in that way and move into this next season.
1: That's so cool. And we get to be here.
0: That's right. We've got Judah and Brian from Judah and the Lion, and it rhymes, but I didn't plan it that way. I promise.
2: We didn't plan it that way.
0: brand new album, I Am a Prism, comes out tomorrow via Dual Tone Records, and we've got the, it is the Mando. I saw a banjo,
2: we
0: too.
2: We do have a banjo.
0: All right. We got the acoustic, so are you going to play a song or two from the new album for us?
2: We're going to play one that's already out and then play one that hasn't. Come out yet. It'll obviously be out tomorrow. But
0: is this Maybe the Best Is Now?
2: This one's Maybe the Best Is Now. Yeah. We have the song called The Best Is Yet to Come, and it's one of our more like kind of emotional like former records, and just like coming into the cycle, just felt like if the best is yet to come was true back then maybe the best is now. So
0: all right, Judah and the Lion live here in the Lightning 100 studio.

0: Lightning 100. We've got Judah and the Lion here promoting their new album that comes out tomorrow.
1: Let's go.
0: So exciting. I mean, okay, so obviously this is you guys coming into this new phase, realizing the why, getting back to the roots. What was it like putting together the album? I mean, did you do most of it here, or was it like, oh, we're picking this song that didn't get on this album? Like, what did this album look like in that sense? Or did it come?
1: This is all kind of a fresh start. We took the most time we've ever taken off. You know, we've always kind of been those road warriors, grinding on the road, you know, 150 shows a year to 200. And
2: trying to write the new album while you're on the road. So as soon as you get done, you can go back in the studio and then do it all over again.
1: It's the never ending kind of, you know, cycle, cosmic reality of the road warrior life. But I think the fact that we had time to kind of like sit and like really kind of reflect on, I keep coming back to the why of like, what are we doing this for? Are we making records because of why we made records at Belmont, which is for people, to help people feel less alone in the world? The reason why we consume music is to make, you know, beauty out of pain and all this stuff. Or is it about the superficial stuff that sometimes you can kind of get so wrapped up in? And I think like making this record, it was kind of fun. So we did it with Jeremy Letito. He has the typical Nashville, it's kind of set up like the back house studio.
0: Nice.
1: Did everything there, wrote the record, here in town, which was unique to us. Cause we were used to kind of riding on the road. And so, I think to really have some time and to like really sit and think and wrestle with lyrics and all this stuff. Not that we didn't do that on previous records. It was just the chaos of it all was, you know, a little bit more maybe entrenched in those records. But this record, like, we really got to kind of like take our time and, you know, build something. I mean, that song, Maybe the Best Is Now, was written 2 years ago.
0: Yeah.
1: So it's just kind of funny that it just came out a few months ago, and we just got to see it on the World Cup, which was such an amazing thing, which
0: was so fun. I mean, Ben Stiller making not really a joke about it, a very serious, deep commercial.
3: Yeah, it was epic. We were like, we do these kind of things where we'll get a song that's going to be played, but we don't really know when or how long or like what the spot's going to be like. And to see Ben Stiller pop up and then play like a minute and a half of the whole song, it was like... It was a very rewarding moment for us, and it was kind of a goal that we set last December to get it on the World Cup. So
2: I was gonna say that's, you know, I, from what I've read and seen, there were quite a few people watching the World Cup. Yeah. So that, a lot of folks I got a chance to hear that, which is awesome.
0: So wait, this was, so you were like writing it and all that, and then you were like, you know, we just want this on the World Cup. Was that kind of like the vision?
1: We actually did mention it in the studio because we were like, when does this come out? It's like, it's a right around, was it, what big sporting event?
0: you felt that it had a place. I think that's the thing for any creatives out there that with writing a song, there are these magical moments when you're writing a song and you're like, this is supposed to go here. And you don't know why, you don't know where that voice comes from.
1: Right.
0: But it's like you also have to take action and to make it happen. And you did.
1: Yeah.
0: And then it happened.
1: Yeah, exactly.
0: That's wild. Sure. That's amazing. I love that.
1: Shout out to Ben Stiller.
0: Yeah, shout
1: out,
0: Ben.
1: Our boy, we're acting like we're friends with him.
2: And just if you guys weren't aware, we're still about 2 years out from the Summer Olympics being in Los Angeles in 2028.
1: Yeah. That's
2: so
1: true.
2: If so you're thinking about something to aim for in a couple of years. But I know you guys are going to be busy again. The new album comes out tomorrow. You guys are going to be hitting the road doing a 40-date tour, I think I read, and wrapping that up here in Nashville at the Pinnacle. That show is November the 13th. Also, don't forget, if you knew about it, but maybe you're just hearing about it now, Judah and the Lion performance signing and I Am a Prism record release celebration is happening next Tuesday, beginning at 4 o'clock out at Grimey's New and Pre-Loved Music. But you can, of course, get the album before that because it'll be out at midnight tonight, and grab your tickets at thepinnaclenashville.com for the show on November 13th. And I love song sounded great. I love that premise too of I've had those points in my life too where it's like, you know, it's going to get better. You know, it's going to get better. And then if you don't take time to kind of look around when things are good, it's like you know, maybe this is the better,
1: right?
2: You know, at least for the time being. So love that new tune. And you guys are going to play another one from the new record. Have you guys played this anywhere else, or is this somewhat of another world premiere?
1: World premiere.
2: Love it.
1: For our dogs and Lightning 100.
2: Yes.
0: For our dogs. I love it.
1: That's not condescending. That's like my
0: special. Yeah.
2: Simpatico. Absolutely. Well,
0: but then I was like actually thinking of my puppy from a girl.
2: which one from the new album are you gonna play next?
1: So this one's called "Learning How to Be Loved," and it's kind of funny that the topic of the conversation has kind of steered this way. But I think for me in my life, what I can kind of struggle with is getting wrapped up in the things that we think matter, but like truly don't. And like this struggle, it's way more than just musical artists. It's the human experience of just like wanting this constant feeling of like wanting to be enough, or wanting to like feel loved in some ways. And I feel like I'm transparently like really bad at that at times, like receiving love from other people. And so this song is kind of about like the wrestle of that. So
2: all right.

0: loved.
1: Lightning 100, Judah and the Lion again here. That was so good. And I feel like so many people, I mean, I'm just listening now and going, yeah, uh-huh, feel that. So really Thank excited you. For the rest of the album. It's like an album therapy session.
2: It can feel that way sometimes for sure. I think, like, just to speak on the title a little bit, is we kind of had this thought of, like, you know, we're all going through stuff in life. Mm. And I feel like that the beauty and sometimes the hauntingness of that is, like, what comes in sometimes we can't control, right?
3: It's
2: a lot of stuff in life. But what we can control is that what comes in, we get.

0: sense of allowing the pain and the trauma or the, I don't know if I can cuss, but like the shit show, if you will, and make it into something like very beautiful.
1: Well, it's like the rain, right? So you have the rain and you have the rainbow. So it's like washing things away. And I feel like, you know, as soon as you put that kind of sorrow and those tears into it, then you get to see the rest of the colors that come out at the end of it. So really excited about this album and for you guys and the tour. So if you guys, you know, out there in Radioland want to go see Judah and the Lion, you got to go check them out on their website. And, oh, of course, Grimey's next Tuesday. It's going to be a big one.
0: Bring it on. We're super stoked.
2: Grimey's Tuesday at 4 o'clock. The show at the Pinnacle, November 13th, thepinnaclenashville.com to get tickets to that show. And yes, I Am a Prism, the sixth studio album from Judah and the Lion via Dual Tone Records will be out tomorrow. Thank you guys so much for coming in.
1: Yeah.
2: Always a blast. And again, it's I know it's been a minute since we've had a chance to catch up, but it's wonderful to have you here in studio. And so happy for you. Congratulations on the new album. And
1: it's looking very cool.
2: That's right.
1: The vinyl looks awesome.
2: Everybody pick up your copy of the new record. Judah and Lion joining us here in studio to wrap up this edition of Lightning in the Morning. We'll be back in tomorrow at 6 a.m. Stephanie taking over here in studio at the top of the hour.
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Lightning 100. That is new one from Billy Strings. That's called Burn the Other End from his new album, So Much for Goodbyes, coming out at the end of this month, August 28th. Greg Mendez starting off the hour, Gentle Love. My name is Stephanie, taking over this Thursday morning. Already been a fun day here, Lightning with Judah and the Lion coming by. I got a bunch of great music on the way, plus a couple pairs of tickets I'll be giving away for stuff going on this weekend, including tomorrow night's Full Moon Pick and Party out at Percy Warner Park. That's going to be 6 until 10 tomorrow, all ages event, and Fashion for a Fraction happening at the Factory at Franklin's Liberty Hall this Saturday, 11 to 2. So got a chance for you to win your way into both of those events before I'm out of here at noon. Got some Lou Reed coming up, Father John Misty, Yola Tango. First, local music from Hannah Miller, Same Old Me on Lightning 100.

0: Lightning 100, Tom Odell with the Lumineers. Can old lovers just be friends? Father John Misty before that. I guess time just makes fools of us all. My name is Stephanie with you this Thursday morning and got some tickets to give away now for a very fun summer event tomorrow night. I always try to make it out to one full moon pick and party every summer. They're out at Percy Warner Park. The one tomorrow going to be 6 until 10. This is an all ages event. 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

Lightning 100, that's Casey's DJ pick this week. Local music from Pomegranate. That is called Grow Up. You can hear more like that one on Casey's all-local show, The 615, which airs Saturdays and Mondays, 6 until 8. My name is Stephanie. On the way, we got Florence and the Machine, Yola Tango right now. One of the ones from Broken Social Scene's latest album, Only the Good I Keep on Lightning 100. Hey.

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1: Better days are coming, if no one told you. I hate to hear you crying over the phone, dear. For 7 years running, you've been a soldier. But better days are coming, better days are coming for you. So when the night feels like forever,

0: Lightning 100, Emma Osier featuring Eden Joel, both locals there. That is rock steady heavy metal. My name is Stephanie, hanging out with you this lovely Thursday morning and getting ready for a very fun event tonight. We're going to be back out in the Neuhoff District for the River Steps concert series. This month's show is going to be featuring Jesse Balin, who will also be stopping by here this afternoon to play a couple songs on air and talk about tonight's show. So this is a free event. They've all been so fun. So come on out tonight. It's at 1314 Adams Street, or you can just look up the River Steps on your GPS. It'll get you there. Vendors are going to open at 6. Music starts at 7. Free. Come on out. Jesse Balin tonight in the Neuhoff District. Coming up after our break now, some Grace Potter, J. Jerome 87, another local one from Very Gently, coming up on Lightning 100.
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Lightning 100, Death Cab for Cutie. That's Stone Over Water from their new album, I Built You a Tower. Very gently before that one, featuring Rustin Kelly. That's called How It's Always Been, going to be part of our Free Fest this year. 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My name is Stephanie, hanging out with you this Thursday morning, and I got some tickets to give away now for a shopping event happening this weekend. The factory at Franklin's Liberty Hall is hosting their annual Fashion for a Fraction event, offering up to 75% off retail prices, BOGO deals, $10 to $15 racks, and a bunch of other special markdowns for your back to school shopping. So if you would like to head out to this event, I got a pair of tickets to give away right now. It's going to be happening 11 to 2 this Saturday over in Franklin. 615-777-5100 for two tickets for Fashion for a Fraction this Saturday afternoon. 615-777-5100. And King Tough is up now. Invisible Ink on Lightning 100.

0: 100. That is Rhiannon Giddens, Carolina Rain, her new album, Hope is a Thing with Feathers, coming September 18th. Michigander Freaking Out before that one. That's from his new album, Over Before You Know It, which is out now. The War on Drugs back there, King Tough. My name is Stephanie with you this Thursday morning. I got one more pair of tickets to give away today for another event this weekend, actually event tomorrow night. It's called Spirits of Summer, Mythos and Melodies, happening over at the Skirmahorn Symphony Center. This is happening tomorrow, kicking off at 6, and we have a pair of VIP tickets to give away for this one. Live orchestra performances paired with a craft cocktail competition from some of Nashville's top mixologists, and the whole event is inspired by ancient Greece, kind of going with our whole Odyssey craze right now. So put on a great outfit, head out for some drinks and some live music, and since this is VIP tickets, you'll also get a private pre-event cocktail experience with a guided Greek wine tasting, living statues, live harp music, and more. And all of it is a fundraiser for the Nashville Symphony. So this is happening tomorrow night, really going to be a super fun and special night. So if you want to two tickets to this, give us a call at 615-777-5100. Got one pair to give away, 615-777-5100.
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0: Congrats going out to Alexandra, who just called in and won those VIP tickets for the Spirits of Summer event at the Skirmahorn Symphony Center tomorrow. Those are on sale over at nashvillesymphony.org. Going to be a very fun night. Got These Sacred Souls coming up, Nickel Creek taking us back to 2005. And right now, Dwayne Betts down to Houston on Lightning 100.

0: Lightning 100. That's local from Post-Sex Nachos featuring Balin. It's called A Lot to Lose. I just walk around with that stuck in my head. Somehow that melody just like plays on a loop. That's going to be on their album Big Bad coming in the middle of next month. Freako before that, Still Around. That's on their album, came out earlier this year, Something Worth Waiting For, which was indeed worth waiting for. Great one. My name is Stephanie, about to get out of here for the day, but Lieutenant Dan here with me now.
1: Hey, I'm back here.
0: We're swapping spots.
1: Yeah, we're about to switch things out. I'm really fed well today. Had some Ladybird tacos.
0: Yes.
1: We got to see Judah and the Lion. They came in this morning. Judah got here before the Lion. The Lion was stuck behind the train.
0: It happens to the best of us.
1: Right? It was cool. He was, you know, just kind of reminiscing a moment where he turned on the radio and heard his song being played for the very first time,
0: mm-hmm.
1: back when he was still a student at Belmont mm-hmm. University. It was the song Hesitate, and just like him sharing that story, he's like, I got a friend that has a video of it somewhere. I gotta get him to send it to me. He was like looking through his phone. I was just like, man, that's really cool. That's what it's about.
0: That's so sweet. I love that.
1: So they've come a long way since then and came in and played some new songs from the new record about to come out. Talked about their Grimes in store, their concert later this year. So they got a lot going on. We've got Jessie Balin coming in on the show today. She's doing a free concert tonight. It's the River Steps concert series in the Neuhoff District. Free, all ages. I like how she worded this. She said, bring your people and your pups.
0: Because I like that.
1: It's a dog-friendly event. So you got a four-legged creature. they're welcome on a leash.
0: Yeah, and these are always so fun. Like, I've been loving all the shows out there at the River Steps, so it's going to be a good one tonight.
1: I know. The location's great because it really is a few degrees cooler. Whatever the temp is, it feels a little bit better.
0: Yep.
1: You're getting
0: right
1: that breeze from the river rolling in. It's kind of shaded on the side of a hill. It's cool.
0: Yeah, it's going to be so fun. Some music starts at 7. I think the vendors open at 6, if I'm remembering right.
1: Yeah, that's right.
0: Come on out tonight.
1: Gates are at 6 o'clock, and get there early and grab your spot. I have a feeling this is going to be a popular one.
0: It's so fun, though. So that'll be, at the River Steps, which is 1314 Adams Street, or you can just put in River Steps on your GPS, and it'll get you there.
1: That's right. Yep. The old Neuhoff District in Germantown, it's really a beautiful spot. It's perched just above the Cumberland.
0: Mm-hmm. And so you're going to be having her in a little bit, and plenty of great music on the way, and I am going to go see how hot out it is.
1: I know. I'm so grateful for our air conditioning in here.
0: Yeah.
1: In fact, Steph's got a sweatshirt on right now because we have to keep it so cold in here. As it gets warmer, we've got all kinds of computers. And,
0: yes. I know. I have this really funny backwards thing where I feel like I'm more likely to be wearing a sweatshirt at work in the summer than I am in the winter because we have to cool all the equipment here.
1: I know.
0: I'm grateful for a very effective air
1: conditioning. We never have to run the heater.
0: No, never. Do we even in the winter? I don't think we do.
1: Definitely not.
0: Yeah.
1: No need. It's warm.
0: We got the racks of gear. Maybe one day we should post a picture of all that gear. People can see it.
1: Yes, for sure. Well, cool. Yeah, I'm excited to have Jessie Balin back in on the show today. We'll have another Phoenix Rising in the 1 o'clock hour, and we'll be talking about Americana Fest's final showcase lineup.
0: Yay. Okay, well, can't wait to hear that. Right now, I'm going to take a break. Then we got Sylvanesso, one of the new ones coming up right after this on Lightning 100.
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1: And just like that, we're already 3 minutes here into the noon hour. It's Thursday, August 13th, the second Thursday of the month, which means it's time to head to the Neuhoff District again. We'll be out there for the River Steps concert series tonight. It's a free all-ages show. Gates are at 6. Music starts at 7 o'clock. Jessie Balin's going to be performing with her band. And swing by the station. She's supposed to be in here around 12:30 this afternoon and playing live for us. So I thought we'd get ready for that with little Jessie Balin playing some of the faves we have from her catalog. It's an artist that's lived here in the Nashville, Tennessee area for a long time now, over 15 years, I believe. And I thought we'd get it rolling with a big time fave. Got your Jessie Balin request. You can drop us a note on Instagram at Request Lunch here in the studio, 615-777-5100. 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

Lightning 100, National Zone, Jesse Balin, and Wild Life. We kicked it off with Hurry, Hurry. It is 11 minutes here into the noon hour. Jesse Balin hurrying over to our studio. She's going to be playing live for us on the show today and tonight out in the Neuhoff District for the River Steps concert series. Do it on the second Thursday of the month. Free all ages show. Your dogs are welcome. It's a great hang out there. Music starts at 7 o'clock this evening, and we've only got two left this season. Tonight with Jesse Balin, and in a month on September 10th, it'll be the Big Star Quintet featuring members from Big Star, REM, Wilco, the DBs, and Posies. That is going to be special. Now, Jesse Balin has a great song called Supermoon. I'm about to play that, and I thought it would be a perfect time to give away tickets to the Full Moon Pickin' Party. We're going to be out at Percy Warner Park this Friday. It's so much fun out there. All ages. It's a benefit for our friends out at Percy Warner Park. And yes, we help them raise money by buying tickets, which you can do. They're $25 in advance. Kids 11 and under get in free. And tickets include water, soft drinks, and up to 3 beers if you're 21 or over. I've got a pair of tickets to give away right now and get you and a friend in for free tomorrow for the next Full Moon Pickin' Party out at the Percy Warner Park Equestrian Barn. It's so much fun. You can bring your own instrument and join in one of the many pickin' circles throughout the night. So I'm going to play Jesse Balin's Supermoon while you're dialing, trying to win tickets to the Full Moon Pickin' Party. Give it a try. 615-777-5100. And it's Jesse Balin with Supermoon while you're dialing here on Lightning 100.

Lightning 100, that's Jesse Balin bringing the vibes. It's the summertime. We did Supermoon before that, and Wendy won tickets to the Full Moon Bacon Party. We're going to be back out at Percy Warner Park tomorrow night, 6 to 10 p.m. Such a great hang out there. Of course, if you want to get tickets, they help raise money for the park, which we love. And if you're a musician, you could bring an instrument. They have pick and circles. Also, your admission includes beverages for those 21 and over, including 3 alcoholic beverages. And kids 11 and under getting in for free out there. We only got 2 left this season, similar to having 2 left in the Neuhoff District River Steps Concert Series season. And one of those is tonight. It's free in all ages. Gates are at 6. Music starts at 7 o'clock with Jesse Balin and her band. It's a really great hang. If you haven't been to one of these, get there nice and early. Grab your spot. You can hang out. They've got concessions there. They've got nice drinks to keep you cool and fun frosty beverages. Great eats. Usually Mas Tacos is there. I should look up if Mas Tacos is going to be there tonight or not, because anytime you get some Mas Tacos, that's a treat. And we're excited. Jesse Balin, who's going to be performing out there, swinging by the station here in a few, and inspiring the kickoff of our request lunch. We also played Hurry Hurry and Wildlife. And if there's one we could play for you, you can call for it here in the studio, 615-777-5100, or drop a request at Request Lunch on Instagram. Send us a message over there. I love this collaboration here of some Nashville acts. It's the band Steelism with Andrew Combs and Jesse Balin. Lonely Game on Lightning 100.

0: Lightning 100, Jesse Valen and Strange Diamonds. We're about to have Jesse here in the studio and going to give us a live version of that one. We had Steelism before with Andrew Combs and Jesse Valen. Such a great song there. We're so excited to have Jesse Valen tonight out at the River Steps Concert Series. We're taking a quick break. We're going to come back and Jesse's going to be playing live here in studio on Lightning 100. October 27th at Ryman Auditorium. 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
0: All right, we are halfway through the noon hour. It's 12:30 here on Thursday, August 13th. It's the second Thursday of the month, which means we've got another River Steps concert series to go to tonight in the Neuhoff District in Germantown. It's free. It's all ages. Jesse Valen is playing. She's here in the studio. Jesse, I love you said bring your people and your pups.
7: Yes.
0: That's a good way to put that.
7: You know, why not?
0: Yes. Hey, no, it's a dog-friendly event, which we are fans of. I think I've been to every one of these so far, and it's this neat little spot, and it's always a little bit cooler. Even on a hot day like today, mm-hmm. It's you're on right by the Cumberland River, and you got that breeze blowing in. It's just a beautiful area.
7: Absolutely. I'm so excited. I feel like that particular neighborhood is just, it's the vibe. They did it right. It's, there's something about it that just speaks to me.
0: Yeah.
7: You know, as soon as I walked in there, I was like, we got to do a show here. And then they asked. So
0: that's so awesome. Well, you know, I feel like a lot of times your songs, there's a vibe to your music, like just a fun, relaxed, just
7: absolutely
0: special. That's like it's more than just lyrics. There's a vibe in there.
7: Yeah, I mean that's the goal, but there's also a lot of river references. So you know, it's nice. It'll connect. I'll be one with the river. Hopefully not actually in it.
0: Yeah. I imagine there's people who haven't been out there yet. The Neuhoff District is in Germantown. The address is 1316 Adams Street. And you can get there just by getting over to Jesse Valen at Jesse Valen on the socials, on mm-hmm. Instagram, and you'll find your way there.
8: It's going to be fun. It's kind of got a built-in crowd, so I think this is going to have a pretty big crowd.
7: Yeah.
8: Since you're playing.
7: I think we can do it.
8: You're going to have you're going to have a band?
7: Full band.
8: What you got?
7: Well, I have my favorite guitarist, Ethan Ballinger.
8: All right.
7: He's here in studio as well. Thayer Serrano on keys, we've done a lot of shows over the past 2 years opening for Stevie Nicks, and that's been amazing, but we've had a trio. So we have not done a full band show in almost 2 years. So this is just a sweet evening for she and I, because that's a lot to carry when you're just a trio. And she runs vintage drum loops and is like sort of like doing this like, you know, sorcery situation on stage. So there's like a lot of room for error. It never happens, thankfully, but it can get messy. So it's going to be great. We also have Julian Dorio on drums. He's been out with Stephen Wilson Jr., but he has like 4 days off. So naturally he's nice. Playing at Neuhoff with me.
8: That's awesome.
7: And Tim Doe, also the Wigs. Julian and Tim are the rhythm section for the band The Wigs.
8: That's awesome.
7: Go Dogs. And it's going to, and Tim also plays for my husband's band too on the road. So it works out.
8: Yes.
7: Yeah.
8: It's Kings of Leon. So.
7: Kings of Leon.
8: Well, and you actually, you have someone in here with a Kings of Leon shirt on.
7: Yeah. My daughter Violet is here and she's wearing her Follow-Ill jersey.
8: Awesome.
7: It's her like concert shirt. She's like, if I'm going to a concert, this is what I wear.
8: Yes. Well, so. And I heard her sing. We were just doing warm-ups. She's going to sing along with you.
7: Yeah, she's going to sing with us.
8: That's so cool. So we got Jesse Balin here. We got Ethan Ballinger and Violet, who are going to be singing. What are you going to do first? What do you got for us?
7: We're going to do, it sounded good on the radio, so we're going to do it acoustic. Strange Diamonds.
8: Awesome. It's live here on Lightning 100.

0: Lightning 100, Jesse Balin, Strange Diamond, stripped down and acoustic live here in the studio with Ethan Ballinger on guitar and her daughter Violet singing those BGVs. Sounded great. Is that the first time Violet's got to come in for an in-studio session at a radio station?
1: Yes, all right. First time.
0: First of many, I hope.
1: Watch out, Violet Grohl. All
0: right. Yeah, right? I know. Yeah, we're about to have Dave Grohl and Foo Fighters out at Nissan this Saturday.
1: That's right.
0: Queens of the Stone Age. That's going to be
1: amazing.
0: Be a big one. That's an expensive ticket, and you can afford that ticket by going out tonight for free to the Neuhoff District, because you don't need a ticket for any of these shows. We love that.
1: Not many things in life are free.
0: Right? So, I know.
1: And this will cost you nothing.
0: And most of them, you can't bring your dog, too. So,
1: absolutely.
0: Pups are welcome. Do you guys have a family dog? I know with all the touring, that might be tough.
1: It's too tough. We tried, and my son has asthma, and it just, unfortunately, we tried. But we rehomed him to a family we know who lost their dog. And Cosmo Followill is living his best Belmead life.
0: Cosmo. So. That's cute. We have Pumpkin.
1: Oh.
0: Yes. Pumpkin, who we obviously got right around Halloween a couple Halloweens ago. And she's a sweetheart. Usually she's listening at home. Leave the radio on for her. So
1: she likes your voice.
0: That's right. Yeah. She's friendly. She's too friendly.
1: You bringing her tonight?
0: I don't think she can handle it. She would have.
1: It's not for everyone.
0: She
1: not
0: has
1: for all
0: to
1: dogs.
0: Say hello to every person and dog, and that just doesn't work in every situation.
1: Absolutely.
0: Yeah. but we are going to have some fun out at the River Steps Concert Series free all ages show. Gates are at 6:00. Music starts at 7:00. You can bring a chair, a blanket, your kids, a dog. They've got concessions out there. They've got fun iced adult beverages. Mm. When you're going to sing and it's going to be warm, do you have to do anything different for your voice? Is that...
1: I've never, performed in these particular temperatures of 90 plus. I'm just going with it, I'm electrolytes probably. And I just watched a video that Carole King posted on her socials of Aretha singing Natural Woman, and like a river of sweat is just rolling off her nose. And
0: so it can be done.
1: I'm inspired.
0: Okay.
1: So I'm going with it.
0: that's amazing. It's going to be a great hang out there. Unlike the winter, I was looking through your Instagram and I saw that we both lost power for a long time from the ice storm. We were 10 days.
1: We were 12.
0: You were 12.
1: It was crazy. I mean, I don't like to, I think I was actually like traumatized to be in my own home for until like a full new season had blossomed, like until summer was in full effect. It just was like terrifying. I was like, I remember being in these rooms being like, am I going to die here? Am I freezing to death? Because we live like remote. We're like up a
0: outside
1: private
0: of
1: drive.
0: Town. Yeah.
1: And,
0: With
1: big trees, and no one could get to us. And my husband's sound engineer made a path with salt, and he somehow was able to,
0: help
1: dig
0: to get
1: us
0: out of Dodge.
1: Yeah, and then a friend of his brought a chainsaw, and I was like a Sherpa going down the mountain. I had a bag on my chest and my back, and I was like, "We're breaking free. we will live to get to the lobby of the JW Marriott."
0: There you go. And did you end up in Jersey, or?
1: And then we went to New Jersey, because then I was like, what are we doing? So then we went skiing in New Jersey and went into the city at the Natural History Museum, and like we had like a vacation with my family, and did all the thing, so we turned it into a joyful experience. Again, I only had those clothes that were on my back as I hiked down from our house. So.
0: I can relate. We had the steep driveway. It was iced over, and I had a kid. The first day, Saturday, it was snow, and we were like, let's play in the snow. And my kid was like, I'm not feeling good. And I thought, oh, that's not good. You're turning down playing in the snow? Uh-oh. And then the next day, fever. So now we can't evacuate to anyone's house because people are like, nope, you can just stay right there. And so we're like, well, we're just going to like hang out here. We got a gas stove. We'll cook some food that, is going to go bad anyways.
1: And,
0: Which was fun for like the first night. And then you wake up and you can see your breath. It's so cold.
1: Yes.
0: And you're like, okay, we got a problem. Well, you know, figure this out.
1: The funny thing, I don't know if you watched my, someone said in California, they were like, this is the best content you've ever created. I was like, I'm so glad you're enjoying this.
0: How should I feel about that?
1: Because we had a generator that was serviced the day before. This is actually funny you're bringing this up. Today, there is a little machine that is removing that generator. They've tried to rebuild it. It will not. It is dead. I mean, I was cursing at it on social media, hitting it. It was useless. And now they're installing a new one. It hurts a little. But, well, if this happens again, we're leaving the country.
0: There we go. And you did leave the country this summer.
1: Yeah.
0: I saw you post a pretty cool video in Spain, and there's this concert, and I think Spain had just won one of the World Cup games. It must have been so exciting.
1: It was amazing, and they had won the quarterfinal. They were going to semifinals, and my husband was on stage, and it was like the middle of a song, and he's like, "I don't think they're freaking out about this song, this like bridge." They had scored, and then all of a sudden in the middle of the next song, again, like during the intro, the crowd just goes crazy. They had sort of built some screens in case they won. So it was epic, actually. And then to be there also for the semifinals, we were on Formentera, this little island, it was incredible to be a part of the Spanish community.
0: I bet that was really special. Yeah. Are you guys into it? Do you guys like going to the Nashville SC games?
1: Or? For sure. I grew up playing soccer. My husband's a like sports rain man. He like is obsessed with all sports. So we partake.
0: I know last year he got to throw out the first pitch of the Nashville Sounds game. Was that pretty special?
1: The kids, they're like, he's the preferred parent.
0: I got Jessie Bailyn hanging out with us here in the studio. She's going to be playing for free tonight in the Neuhoff District, the River Steps Concert Series. It's free. It's all ages. And we're out there the second Thursday of the month. There's only one more. September 10th, it's going to be the Big Star Quintet, which is going to have members from Big Star, REM, Wilco, the DBs, and Posies. I don't know if you're a Big Star fan, but that's going to be really cool and cool they have members from REM and Wilco part of it. Yes,
1: that's going to be amazing.
0: That's going to be a good one. Tell us about this next song you guys are going to do.
1: This next song is off of an album called Strawberry Wind that is a family album. It was inspired by my daughter Violet, actually.
0: Really? Who's here?
1: Who's here with us. And I wrote it when she was around 4 years old. Having this project is sort of like my evergreen record. No matter what, it's always going to be there. There's always going to be children born. And, it's sort of my gift that I'm really proud of. These are songs for everyone. They're not just for 4-year-old little
0: not
1: girls.
0: It's a kids album, but it's for
1: the child within
0: the
1: everyone.
0: You.
1: Yeah, absolutely. So these songs are not meant for just children. It's a record that you should, sink your teeth into. Richard Swift and I made it together. This was our dream to do this. And it's the last project we did. And we just nailed it. I remember we had finished mixing it and he just high-fived. He's like, we did it. He's like, we did it.
0: Wow. Like, what a great memory. That's awesome.
1: And I'm just really proud of it. So we're going to do a song called Magic of Your Mind.
0: This is Jessie Bailyn live on Lightning 100.

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0: Lightning 100, Jessie Balin, live here in the studios tonight. Going to have the full band with her, backing her on the River Steps concert series in the Neuhoff District in Germantown, perched above the Cumberland River. 1316 Adams Street at Neuhoff District on Instagram at Jessie Balin on the socials, jessiebalin.com. I'm so grateful you brought the inspiration for that song with you into our studio today.
1: It worked out. She doesn't start school till Wednesday.
0: Oh my God. Okay, yeah. My youngest just started school on Tuesday was the first day. So we just hit seventh grade. I've run them all through. It's the last one not in high school. So
1: wow.
0: Yeah.
1: Wow. Well, so you
0: goes quick.
1: You got that sweet relief right now.
0: And isn't it interesting? Like, you know, 10 years, these posters on the wall look the same. 10 years ago when you're writing that song.
1: Crazy.
0: Your inspiration here behind you looked a lot different 10 years ago.
1: Absolutely. It's pretty wild,
0: yeah,
1: for sure.
0: Yeah. It was just last year we got some singles from you. You're working with Daniel Tashin again.
1: Yeah.
0: You did Wildlife and Hush.
1: Yes.
0: I thought we could wrap this up. I'll play the recorded version of Hush.
1: Absolutely.
0: Because I had played Wildlife earlier. Are we going to get some more music for you next time it snows? Are you going to
1: go into the
0: studio?
1: You're getting something for sure. We just started a new album last week. So
0: awesome.
1: I am just really excited about the new songs. And I think Wildlife and Hush will live on this new album as of right now.
0: Yep.
1: But I do have enough material where, but we'll see. I don't know till we know. Some of these could be, you know, crap. We shall see. Can I say crap on the radio?
0: Yes. Yes, you can.
1: Okay.
0: Thank you for doing better than Judah and the Lion this morning.
1: You know,
0: they asked if you could say the bad word on air.
1: They asked,
0: by then you've already, you know, stepped in it.
1: You've already been charged.
0: You've committed the crime.
1: Yeah.
0: Anyhow, what do you remember writing Hush? What do you remember about it?
1: I mean, we were actually working on another song that we were kicking around that just wasn't Daniel and I, when we write, it flows so fast that when we're kind of stumbling on something, we might just, if something else hits, jump off that song and start something else. And that's exactly what happened with Hush. I had said a lyric with the word Hush, and he's like, wait, he's like, we need a song named
0: that's
1: Hush.
0: Its own song.
1: And then I just said, Hush, baby, don't talk, don't say a word. And then within 15 minutes, that entire song was written. And we just went into the studio and cut the track, with Michael Ford Jr. on engineering it, who I'm a huge fan.
0: Yes,
1: of those boys.
0: Man, we've been fans all the way since they were Relay.
1: Apache Relay. Boys.
0: Oh, that was this really great band that like all the guys in it went on to do great things.
1: Yeah,
0: and form other bands and become touring musicians. But there was something special there.
1: Yeah, I love that song, Katie, Queen of Tennessee.
0: Yes, gosh. Yeah. All right. Jesse's going to cover that tonight. No, I'm just
1: kidding. Katie, Queen of Tennessee.
0: We got Jessie Balin here in the studio. Don't miss the show tonight. We're wrapping it up with Hush, and we will see you out there. You don't need tickets. It's free. It's all ages, but don't wait to get out there. Gates are at 6. Music starts at 7 o'clock with Jessie Balin and a full band. This is Hush on Lightning 100.

Lightning 100, that's new from Bedouin. One Thing Right. Sounding great today on the Phoenix Rising. We had a great one before that from Sierra Farrell, Trying to Love You. We kicked it off with Elizabeth Cook, The Girls of Atomic City, into Audrey Spillman, Run, Run, River. It's been ladies only so far on the Phoenix Rising as we celebrate all things Americana Thursdays at 1 after the request to lunch hour. And our friends at Americana Fest actually just updated their app. And if you're like me, you might not keep every app on your phone unless you need it. Now is the time to go ahead and download that app. Take a look at things. It even has a counter of how far away Americana Fest is from beginning, which I imagine for the small and mighty Americana Fest team might be a little stressful. It says 32 days, 15 hours, 44 minutes, and 42 seconds at this moment, at least. But you can look at the full schedule of artists, the conference programming, the official showcases, maps, and a whole lot more. I do love that you can just type in an artist's name and know exactly when and where you need to be to see that act. That's such a nice thing, especially with Americana Fest, where usually you got over 200 acts to go through. It's really an incredible thing that has grown year after year. That Americana Honors and Award Show, I still think it's the best concert on the planet, where you get to see dozens of artists. They come in and they try and wow you. They give you their very best song. And if you don't like it, there's another artist on after that song. So it goes quickly. So you really can kind of dive in and get a taste of what you like and don't like. And some special moments that only could happen on that stage have happened and will be happening again. And they did just announce the final showcase lineup announcement. I see they're bringing Jake Bugg to town. People are always asking, what's Jake Bugg up to? He was really young when things were happening for him, and he's going to be here in Nashville during Americana Fest. Our good buddy Uncle B, she returns from war. Kathleen Edwards is returning. She'll be part of Americana Fest. Oh man, a Nashville staple that we love. Aaron Lee Tasjan, he's going to be here for Americana Fest and part of the showcases, which of course you can check out over on that app. And this guy, he was one of the biggest acts on the planet right now. We saw him earlier this year have a sold-out show at the Ryman. He's gone to concerts later this year out at the Pinnacle, and he's going to be part of Americana Fest. I'm talking about Jesse Wells. Won't you come out tonight on the Phoenix Rising on Lightning 100?

0: Lightning 100, Jake Bug and Lightning Bolt. Jake Bug on the list of Vexed, announced as the final showcase artist for this year's Americana Fest here in Nashville, September 15th through 19th, just barely a month away. In that set of tunes, all acts just announced, including Jesse Wells. We kicked it off with Won't You Come Out Tonight. We played Aaron Lee Tazjan and Little Movies. Also, Kathleen Edwards, Back to Me, classic Kathleen Edwards there. There are a lot more acts just announced and, of course, already announced over 200. Definitely recommend that Americana Fest app. You can kind of approach it in different ways. You get one of the wristbands. You can see as many shows as you want to or can handle. You can either post up in a venue. You can look and be like, well, I know this act and this act are playing at this venue. So you get there early, you get your spot, and you see all the shows at that venue that night. Or you can chase acts and you can go from venue to venue, see as much as you can all over town. I've done it both ways. It's both fun, and to figure out who's playing where and when, highly recommend that Americana Fest app. That's going to help you sort through the over 200 acts that are a part of it all this year. Taking a quick break, we are going to come back and we'll take a look at the Americana charts. 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
0: Taking a look at those Americana charts, we get 2 updated each week, and on the album chart, we see Kacey Musgraves snagging that number one this week with her album Middle of Nowhere out on Lost Highway Records. Old Crow Medicine Show had the number one slot last week. They're right behind Kacey and 2 this week with Union Made on Heartland Records. And Jesse Wells moving from 4 to 3 with his new one, Masks Off. Charlie Crockett still in the top 5. 3 last week, 4 this week with Clovis. And it was American Aquarium making it into the top 5, 6 last week. They are at number 5 with New Ways to Lose. They're going to be here in Nashville. They're based out of the Raleigh, North Carolina area. Tomorrow, though, you can see them at Ryman Auditorium. It's a great live show. 6-piece band headlining the Ryman tomorrow. And they got that number 5 spot on the album chart. Over onto the singles chart, we see Brandon Flowers of The Killers and his solo album he made here in Nashville out on Island Records. Song from it, Plans. It was in the top five at four last week and jumped up to number one, taking it away from Billy Strings, who had the number one slot last week and still in the top five at four this week with Burn the Other End. Jesse Wells jumping up from six to two this week with Won't You Come Out Tonight. We heard that one earlier and are excited that Jesse Wells is going to be part of Americana Fest, hopefully part of the honors and award show. I don't know that they've announced the performers yet for that, but that would be cool to get to see him do it. We saw him earlier this year with a sold-out show at the Ryman, and he'll be doing another concert later this year at the Pinnacle. So much great music in Music City, especially when Americana Fest gets here. Grace Potter in the top five. She was at three last week, still at five this week with Love Me Not. Okra Medicine Show had the five spot last week. They're in six with a little help from Molly Tuttle for Last American Waltz and American Aquarium, who are doing well in the album chart and singles chart in the top 10 at seven this week with History Repeats Itself. They're at the Ryman this Friday. That's tomorrow night. Don't want to miss that one. I see debuting on the chart this week, new music from Eddie Ninevolt, who was just here a week ago Thursday. Actually, he was here Friday morning. He was in town Thursday and Friday, opening for Black Keys. Swung by the station Friday morning after a great night, that Thursday night show where he had a great opening set and then got brought out by the Black Keys, as did Sturgill Simpson. We're going to go ahead, though, and celebrate Brandon Flowers of The Killers. Sounds a lot different than when you think of him singing Mr. Brightside. It's Plans and Brandon Flowers, number one on the singles chart this week on the Phoenix Rising.

Lightning 100, that is Bella White and Stuff, and it's one that just moved from 35 to 31 on the singles chart this week. It was Johnny Blue Skies, Don't Let Go. Johnny Blue Skies and the Dark Clouds going from 40 to 26 this week. Later this year, they'll be headlining Bridgestone Arena this fall. That'll be a special one. We had American Aquarium, History Repeats Itself. That one in the top 10. It's at 7 this week. And it's also a band you can see tomorrow night. American Aquarium is going to be headlining the Ryman. We got it rolling with Brandon Flowers and Plans. Such a great tune from him. A record that the Killers frontman came here to Nashville to make. And feel like you can hear it on that album, can't you? I know he's excited to be number one this week on the Americana Singles Chart. It is out at the historic Rock Castle. They're having their summer songwriter series this Saturday night. It's on Old Hickory Lake in Hendersonville. Great spot for a relaxing night of outdoor family fun and music. You're invited to come out to one of the best live music events in Middle Tennessee. It's the Rock Castle Summer Songwriter Series, and it's happening this Saturday. I've actually got a pair of tickets to give away to this one. If you'd like to go, I'd like to get you and a friend in for free. 615-777-5100 is the number to dial. And while you're working on that, I am going to go ahead and play another tune here on the Phoenix Rising. This is a nice one that we're liking a lot. And it is from Jess Williams. It's called Goodbye to All That. Just debuted on the chart this week. It's on Lightning 100.

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0: Lightning 100, that's new. Cage, the elephant, beaches in Tennessee. You might say, well, how could we have beaches in Tennessee? And obviously, you haven't been out on Percy Priest or Old Hickory Lake. Yeah, we got some beaches here in Tennessee. I spent a lot of time out at Two Foot, especially when I was younger. And one of the things that's kind of sad is you used to be able to see the sandbar beach there, and it has eroded. Yeah, you can't see that anymore, but still can hang out and have fun. 24 minutes into the 2 o'clock hour. It's Thursday, August 13th. I hope you're having a great day today. Yeah, I was always hanging out on the Hermitage Mount Juliet side of Old Hickory Lake. Over on the other side, you'll find yourself in Hendersonville, and we just gave away tickets to the historic Rock Castle Songwriter Series, which happens in Hendersonville out at the historic Rock Castle. We got another one happening this Saturday. Gates open at 4 o'clock. This one's going to feature Harper O'Neill, Jay and the Causeways. They got Half Batch Brewing out there. It's a lot of fun. You can find out more over at Historic Rock Castle .com, and I was just able to give away some tickets to Jacob, getting Jacob and a friend in for free. We've got some more tickets to give away here. I got a show happening out at the Basement East this Saturday. If you love hanging out on the east side, going to the Basement East, you want to go there for free this Saturday night, I recommend getting there early, swinging by the Low Bar downstairs, which is beautiful. I love getting in there. And then upstairs is Basement East. And this Saturday, it's the Women That Rock Summer Tour. I'm going to have Abby Holiday and Charlie Adams with special guests Lake and Campo. And we've got a pair of tickets for this all ages event for you. If you can get through right now, I got a pair for you. 615-777-5100. We'll get you and a friend in for free this Saturday night to this all-ages show out at the Basement East as we celebrate women who rock.
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0: Lightning 100, Foo Fighters, the sky is a neighborhood. They're going to be in our neighborhood this Saturday. Foo Fighters headlining Nissan Stadium, Queens of the Stone Age out there as well. It is going to be fun. And I know Jay is going to get us in the mood. If you're going out to the show, you can have your radio on 5 to 6 p.m. Jay's going to play us an hour of his Foo Fighter faves. And I am looking forward to that. Have you been thinking about getting tickets to the show? You don't have any yet? Maybe you have a pair, but you sure do wish you had another pair, because why not fill up the car with friends as you head to Nissan Stadium this Saturday? And yes, you are going to get to do that for free. I'm going to do caller number 7 right now, 615-777-5100. It is 2 tickets to Foo Fighters this Saturday at Nissan Stadium. Caller 7, if you haven't won anything in the past 30 days, there's going to be no way around it this time. This is a big ticket. You got to be caller 7 and have not won in the past 30 days, 18 or over, and I can give you 2 tickets to see Foo Fighters this Saturday at Nissan Stadium.
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Lightning 100 Asheville's independent radio. There's Moody Judy doing a song called The Retta's Last Call. And you know, Moody Judy going to be a part of Free Fest 3 days over your Labor Day weekend. It all starts on Friday, September the 4th. Moody Judy going to be a part of day three. That'd be Sunday, September the 6th. Maddie Ettrich, Elkie, Moody Judy, Morgan, and then Arlo Parks is going to wrap everything up on Sunday out at Musicians Corner. That full lineup is at musicianscorner.com. My name is Casey. Hello. Nicole Atkins coming up this hour. Also going to hear from Foo Fighters. Also going to hear from Alabama Shakes. Also going to hear about Punk Walk, because they take excellent care of us each and every day. From the Sylvan Supply Center, 4101 Charlotte Avenue, punkwalk.com. And right now, Brother Wallace, you're the man. No, you're the man, Brother Wallace. It's on Lightning 100.

0: Lightning 100 Nashville's independent radio, Alabama Shakes, put an album out here in about 2 weeks. It'll be called I Must Be Dreaming. Name of that one is I Feel Hope Coming. My name is Casey. I feel hopeful about Punk Walk and their dim sum situation. And if you go to the Instagram at Punk Walk Nashville, you'll see why, and you will see why real quick. They are testing. First off, they've got like a dim sum cart. There's a steam cart thing going on too. These are all highly technical terms. And they are testing dim sum right now because they're getting ready to do a dim sum brunch. They haven't said when yet. We just know that it's on the horizon. But you and I have talked about this a lot. Whenever Punk Walk says they're going to do something or have like a special day or make a special meal or whatever, you got to get on it quick because whatever it is, it's not going to last very long. This is a good problem to have if you're Punk Walk. Don't get me wrong, but I don't want you to get left out. So right now, find and follow Punk Walk on Instagram at Punk Walk Nashville. I mean, you can also just like walk in, say hi, do happy hour. They are doing happy hour right now until 6 o'clock. Domestics are going to start at 2:50. That's going to be your high lives, your PBRs, your whatever have you, start at 2:50, and they do a happy hour every day. 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

0: 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Local Lightning, Nicole Atkins, When the Night Falls, from an album called Drama. Now, that album comes out September the 18th. Pat Sansone produced that one, and if that sounds familiar, it's because you're really into Wilco. I was just sitting here thinking, Nicole Atkins, it's been a minute now, was in here on the afternoon show, and she had done a show where, or was getting ready to do a show where all of the costuming and the songs and everything were inspired by WWE Hall of Famer, The Ultimate Warrior. And how could you not get behind that, brother? Dim Sum Mania running wild right now at Punk Walk, 4101 Charlotte Avenue, the Sylvan Supply Center. 2 hours of free parking waiting on you right now, and domestic start at 2:50 until 6 o'clock. And I talk about Dim Sum. They're testing. They're getting ready. The carts are carting, and they are preparing for a Dim Sum evening. The date is not out yet, and when it comes out, you'll find out about it just like everybody else, all at the same time on Instagram at Punk Walk Nashville. 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Free Fest is getting ready to come up. Going to kick it off on September the 4th, Friday, kicking off a Labor Day weekend. And by the time we get to Sunday, the last artist on this year's lineup is Arlo Parks. And we will hear from Arlo Parks, one from the Ambiguous Desire album, coming up next.
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Lightning 100 Asheville's independent radio, and Macy Todd. That is Local Lightning. That one is called Me. That has sounded real nice last few weeks on our local shows. And of course, our next 2 hours is coming up on Saturday, 6 o'clock on 615 Saturday. My name is Casey, and coming up this hour, Local Lightning from Aaron Lee Tashin. Also, I got a DJ pick coming up a little later on this hour. It, too, Local Lightning, one from Pomegranate. Speaking of things that we've heard on the local shows, now, this show is made possible by Punk Walk. Go see him right now, 4101 Charlotte Avenue. It's happy hour until 6 o'clock in the Sylvan Supply Center. Half-off sushi and domestic start at 250, punkwalk.com. Let's hear one from Father John Misty. What do you think? Here's the payoff. It's on Lightning 100.

0: Lightning 100 Asheville's independent radio, and that's Casey Musgraves' new music, another one from Middle of Nowhere. That's called Mexico Honey, and Johnny Blue Skies before that. We heard Situation. My name is Casey. Aaron Lee Tashjian yet to come this hour. We will also hear from Jesse Wells, all on a show made possible by Punk Walk, 4101 Charlotte Avenue. Been talking about this a lot over the last week or so. You know, things are happening. Things are happening over at Punk Walk. The dim sum cart, like it's a thing. They're getting the steam cart all put together and ready to go. They are testing dim sum potentially as we speak. This is going to be, it's going to be tasty. And the thing that's going to be so tasty is they're going to build a night around the dim sum cart. Okay. They've already put that out there on Instagram. They've let that be known. What they have not made known is when. And when they make it known, it will be on their Instagram at Punk Walk Nashville. Whenever they do these, no matter what the event is, no matter what the meal is, they sell out so quickly. All right. This, I have a sneaking suspicion, will be no different. I expect, and this is just one person's opinion, I expect this to be kind of a big deal. So you need to find and follow. You need to keep an eye on their Instagram. Nobody does this stuff like Punk Walk. All right. Don't get left out at Punk Walk Nashville. Punkwalk.com. If you just want to, you know, go get something to eat, you can do that too, right? Again, happy hour right now until 6 o'clock, half off sushi, but they do dinner every day too. Happy hour and dinner every day, lunch Monday through Friday from 11 until 2 with our dear, dear friends at Punk Walk, 4101 Charlotte Avenue and punkwalk.com. Let's do these. We will come right back. Some dude named Casey has a DJ pick, and it's coming up next.
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0: Every Thursday, when we talk about a Lightning 100 DJ pick, it belongs to some guy named Casey. I'm going to tell you, I've heard good things. Well, I've heard things. And one of the things I've heard is this dude hosts a whole bunch of local shows, one on Monday, one on Saturday, 2 hours each on the 615 and 615 Saturday. And that's how this one kind of got on the radar from Pomegranate. The name of the song is Grow Up, and it's my DJ pick, and it's on Lightning 100.

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That's called Grow Up. That is my DJ pick for today, and I would love to know what you think about it. Find us on the socials. Let us know. We're at Lightning 100. Yet to come this hour, speaking of local lightning, Aaron Lee Tasjan on the way. We'll also hear from Jesse Wells. And right now, about some slow pulp. This is called Better Man, and it's on Lightning 100.

0: 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Aaron Lee Tashjian, Lost and Alone. Local Lightning by way of the Get Over It Underdog album. And some Wilco before that, How to Fight Loneliness. And Jesse Wells from Masks Off. It was Won't You Come Out Tonight. My name is Casey, and won't you head out to Punk Walk for happy hour? That's what's doing right now. 4101 Charlotte Avenue. If you go see them, if you get there before 6 o'clock, all right, you're going to get half off sushi. You're going to get domestic starting at $2.50. And then the best part of all, you're going to be at Punk Walk. So no matter what, no matter when you're there, you're going to get the best house-made noodles you're going to find. You're going to get the best sushi anywhere in the Music City. No, really. And a big part of that is their tuna. It is never, ever frozen. It is always fresh, and you can absolutely taste the difference. And you can see the difference because they're about to do some different stuff over at Punk Walk. They got a dim sum table. They're going to build an evening around it. You want to know when? You got to find and follow on Instagram at Punk Walk Nashville, 4101 Charlotte Avenue, punkwalk.com. 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
0: Lightning flashes for today. It is Thursday, August 13th. Coming up a little later on at 1314 Adams Street, it's the Neuhoff District's River Steps Concert Series featuring Jesse Balin, Dan's guest, a little earlier today. Now, vendors open at 6, music starts at 7, and it is free. Coming up tomorrow over at the Ryman, it's American Aquarium at 7 p.m. And coming up Saturday over Historic Rock Castle in Hendersonville, Summer Songwriters Series with performances by Harper O'Neill, Jay and the Causeways, and Willie Pearl. Plus, food trucks and local brews from the fine, fine people over at Half Batch Brewing. It starts at 5, runs till 9. And coming up Saturday at Nissan Stadium, Foo Fighters, Queens of the Stone Age. Going to get going around 5:30. 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You know, we have a concert calendar. 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This is one originally came out for Record Store Day from Lucy Dacus. 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

Lightning 100, Asheville's independent radio and its Interpol. That's See Out Loud. They're going to put an album out here in a couple weeks called This Mirror Weighs a Ton. Sam Fender, Olivia Dean together. Before that, we heard Rain Me In. It's Casey. Raylan Baxter coming up a little later on. Does that mean we're going to talk about Free Fest? Yeah. Yeah, probably. Also Role Model, also Phoebe Bridgers. Right now, let's do a new one from Morgan. Does that mean we're about to talk about Free Fest? Yeah, probably. Morgan is going to be a part of Free Fest. Just one of the extremely talented individuals who are going to join us at Musician's Corner for 3 days over Labor Day weekend. We kick it all off on Friday, September the 4th. And right there on day three, September the 6th, we'll get it going with Maddie Ettrich right after noon, then Elkie, then Moody Judy, then Morgan, and we'll wrap things up. The final performer of this year's Free Fest, it's Arlo Parks, musicianscorner.com, should you want to learn more. Now, Morgan on this new one is joined by somebody else that we might recognize around these parts. Langhorne Slim, ring a bell? Yeah, here's Morgan doing Every Beginning on Lightning 100.

0: Lightning 100, Asheville's independent radio. There's Phoebe Bridgers. Lost Boys is the name of one from Lost Weekend. It's almost here. Comes out tomorrow. You knew that, though, didn't you? You're kind of excited, aren't you? That's okay. That's the whole point, right? Brandi Carlile before that with What Can I Say? And Daniel Donato. We heard Sunshine in the Rain, he of the Two Nights at the Ryman, the 28th and 29th, this very month, Friday and Saturday, the 28th and 29th, he's going to be over there doing what he does over at the Ryman. It's Casey, and it's Raylan Baxter coming up. Got some B.B. Stockwell on the way, too. 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

0: Lightning 100 Asheville's independent radio, and it's Raylan Baxter there. Raylan's latest is called The Fool. Local lightning from somebody who is going to play a part in Free Fest, going to be play a big part in Free Fest. We kick it all off on Friday, September the 4th, and right there on day one, it starts about 5 o'clock with Eve Cassell, and then we got Creamer, and then we got Very Gently, and then Vlad Holiday, and Raylan Baxter will bring it all home on day one. And that whole lineup there, those five great acts I just listed, bear in mind, it's not called Give Us a Bunch of Money Fest, okay? It is Free Fest. So that great lineup, which, by the way, is just one day of three, you can come out and see all that amazing music live at Musician's Corner for nothing, for the cost of free. Again, it's Free Fest. Bear that in mind when we look at Saturday's lineup with Wolf Twin, Marble Jets, Lainey Jones of the Spirits, Paul McDonald of the Mourning Doves, and Nikki Lane, too. And then on Sunday, again, Free Fest with Maddie Ettrich, Elke, Moody Judy, Morgan, and Arlo Parks is going to headline the third and final night of Free Fest. 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I'm a little biased, sure, but that doesn't mean that it's not a really good time. 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And it's Billy Strings coming up next.
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Lightning 100 Asheville's independent radio and Mega Sound from an album called Mega Sound. That's Supersize. Nora Jones before that. We were thinking about you. It is Casey on the way this hour. We will hear from Julia Jacklin. And thanks to Blue Sky Studios, your local artist of the week, Free Fest participants, Lainey Jones and the Spirits. We'll hear from Lainey Jones and the Spirits a little later on. Right now, some more local lightning. Post-Sex Nachos. They're putting an album out September the 17th. It'll be called Big Bad. And this is one of the only times where I've seen a band with a really unique band name, and I do not want to know the story behind it at all. Post-Sex Nachos right now, featuring Balin. Here's A Lot to Lose on Lightning 100.

0: Lightning 100 Asheville's independent radio. There's Beba Doobie, Sun Has Set, from the Pylon album. That will be out September the 18th. Some Beggar's Banquet Stones before that. Street Fighting Man and the Strokes, Going Shopping from Reality Awaits. It's Casey, Julia Jacqueline on the way. We will also hear one from Bleachers and Boston Commons. 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
0: Let's do one now from Violet Grohl, who I understand comes from something of a musical family. The album is called Be Sweet to Me. 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

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Look, you need somewhere to record your next project? 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And right now, well, don't do anything if you want to hear Lainey Jones and the Spirits. 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

0: Lightning 100 Asheville's independent radio, something alliterative from Julia Jacklin from The Gem, an album that's going to drop on September the 25th. Get Away From Me, I Think I'll Love You Soon. Trampled by Turtles before that, did Alone, that's Royal Otis 2. My name is Casey, and it's time for me to go. Don't take it personally, that's just how the workday goes, you know. Back tomorrow at 3 o'clock. Would love to hang out with you then. How about we do these, and we will come right back to shut it down for the evening with one from Jungle, next on Lightning 100.
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